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4: Showers increasing in 18 today. Hi there, it's Nicole in the newsroom. Shoppers can expect to see more police in the Geelong shopping precinct as part of boosted efforts to deter violence and theft during the school holidays. Victoria Police expanding Operation Pulse to cover 9 centres in Geelong, Werribee and across Melbourne. A Richmond tobacco shop has become the latest victim of Melbourne's tobacco war. The Bridge Road store was firebombed early this morning. 3 people living in a duplex out the back were evacuated safely. A 3-year-old boy has been pulled alive from the rubble 6 days after the Venezuela earthquakes. His rescue has been called a beacon of hope as the death toll nears 2,000. Tens of thousands of people remain unaccounted for. A new study has found Australia has the world's highest rate of childhood autism, with around 1 in 50 kids being diagnosed. Research from Stanford University suggests better screening and NDIS-linked incentives are driving those numbers. A boat carrying asylum seekers believed to be from China has been intercepted in far north Queensland. At least a dozen people were on board when authorities intercepted the boat on the Cape York Peninsula. An Aussie actress, Ruby Rose, has been rushed to hospital after breaking her ribs in a freak pool accident. She was cleaning the pool at her home when she slipped and fell.
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4: An Aussie has handed Serena Williams a first-round exit at Wimbledon, the comeback queen losing in 3 sets to Maya Joint.
5: I don't know the last time I played in such a full stadium, so that was amazing. And stepping out on court with Serena was something I never thought I'd get to do, and I don't think I've quite processed it yet.
4: France is through to the round of 16 at the World Cup with a 3-0 win over Sweden in their knockout clash. Earlier, Norway beat the Ivory Coast 2-1. Coming up, it's Mexico versus Ecuador, kickoff in around an hour.
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4: Showers increasing and a top of 18 today, showers and 15 tomorrow. Right now it's 14 degrees.
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Bay 93.9, Mr. Big and To Be With You, the song written by a love-struck teenager. Eric Martin, the lead singer of Mr. Big, was just 16 when he wrote it at the time, trying to impress his sister's friends. And it's just opened up the 2026 Cats raffle for just $10. This year, you might win yourself a brand new Ford Everest SUV Sport. Now, there's other amazing prizes. 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Fingers crossed that brand new car is coming your way. Here's the Fooey's. Times Like These. Babe.

by 93.9 Chisel and When the War Is Over, playing music to have you feeling good. And Ellen and I are feeling pretty good about getting the car filled up yesterday. We were having the cheapest petrol prices in 5 years, but that will change from today with the adjustments to the fuel excise. So yesterday we got the family car and went to APCO and Newcombe, the one on the corner of Wilson's Road and Port Arlington Road where those roadworks are still going on. And the queue was a mile long. Of course, unsurprisingly, everyone's got the same idea, but I couldn't help myself when I went in to pay for the fuel. I got a potato cake and a dim sim. Delicious. And it helps me work on my dad bod. But don't tell anyone, that can be our little secret. Here's Bruno Mars. I Just Might by 93.9.

0: 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This is Bay 93.9 with Madonna this morning. And Mill and Nick had a fantastic show for their second birthday, 2 years on air together. And all the big names were calling through, like Usher.
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0: What a voice. 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And Mill's school holiday gig guide for you too to keep the kids entertained over the next week and a bit. Thanks to E&S, upgrade to better. 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

0: by 93.9. And Geelong shoppers can expect to see more police in the shopping precinct in the CBD. Nicole Gunn's got some more on that with the latest in Bay 93.9 local news soon. Coming your way after 11, George Michael. Also, Pat Benatar straight after your news. And the Ed Sheeran track that he originally wrote for someone else until the record label said, no, buddy, well, you should keep it. Hear that one shortly at Bay.
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15: Showers increasing in 18 today. Hi there, it's Nicole in the newsroom. Petrol prices have already begun to shift across Geelong and the Surf Coast as the fuel excise reduction is wound back. We've seen a 5 cent a litre price hike across much of the region this morning with a warning it could go higher. At the top end, unleaded is selling for $1.68 a litre. It's been confirmed a dead giant petrel found on a Geelong beach did not have the H5N1 bird flu. The bird was first reported to authorities at the weekend and is the same species as several birds found to have had the virus. DECA has recommended people not make contact with birds that appear to be sick in the wild. The PM has welcomed this morning's 4.75% increase to the minimum wage, passing a major milestone.
16: It takes it up above $1,000 a week for the first time. That is a good thing.
15: Anthony Albanese there on the ABC. Australians can now check if a text message is from a legitimate sender under new rules designed to stop impersonation scams. The communications watchdog says telcos could face fines of up to $250,000 if they fail to mark text messages using unregistered sender IDs as unverified.
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15: An injury worry for the Aussies ahead of the Women's T20 World Cup final. Elise Perry came off the ground limping in the Aussies' 8-wicket win over the West Indies. Skipper Sophie Molyneux confident, though, she will be okay to play the final.
17: I think some quad awareness, but that sounds like it should be more than okay to go on Sunday.
15: Geelong Venom has been locked in for a road trip to face the other youngest WNBL franchise to kick off the season. The Venom to play old friend Taylor Moll and the Tassie Jewels to start the new season. The season starts on October 15 in Hobart.
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18: Good morning, Lane Robinson from Surfing Victoria here with your morning surf report. Similar waves to yesterday, we got small clean waves across the coastline. Winds from that northerly direction, your best bet is the open beaches. Only seeing waves in that waist to shoulder high range. Open beaches are your best bet. Take plenty of volume with you though, as you will need it. As always, if you are going for a surf, surf with a mate and play it safe by the water.
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15: 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Right now, it's 16 degrees.
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1: on the side. 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Love Yourself, actually, the one I did for Bieber was originally a Rihanna in mind. 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

0: 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And Caroline from Armstrong Creek, you're a big fan too.
1: Just love him. Been to lots of his concerts. He's get the audience involved in his concert. He relates to everyone. He's just brilliant.
0: Absolutely. As we know, he's had his health battles over the years, and we're wishing him a very happy birthday today. John Farnham, 77 years young. Here's Olivia Dean, Man I Need, Bay 93.9.

0: By 93.9, Pink and Blow Me One Last Kiss, part of the music to have you feeling good. A reminder that the Geelong Cats Foundation have opened up their 2026 Cats raffle today. 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And a massive milestone happening tomorrow night in the grand final rematch when the Cats do battle with the Lions. Mark Blitzcalves and Chris Scott are officially going to break one of the oldest records in history, marking their 307th game together. The Cats looking in pretty good form. It'll be an awesome match tomorrow. And if you do need a hand with your footy tips, remember Zach Tui is in tomorrow to talk all things footy with Mill and Nick and have a laugh as well. Shape a new home around you with GJ Gardner Homes Geelong. Looking forward to Zach's tips tomorrow morning. The music to have you feeling good. There's plenty more of that to come with Michael Jackson and REM shortly at Bay 93.9.
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0: Geelong, the Ballerine, and the Surf Coast is feeling good. Bay 93.9, the latest from the local newsroom very soon. And sadly, petrol prices have already begun to shift across Geelong and the Surf Coast. All that with the local news in a moment. And then after midday, it is time for everything 80s. 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And one of the rare Pretenders songs not written by Chrissy Hynde. That's coming up with Bay 93.9's 80s Lunch, thanks to Raiders Bingo.
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19: Showers increasing this afternoon. Broadcasting on Wattawurrung Country, hey, it's Ava here in the newsroom. Moira Deeming's candidacy for the upcoming state election could be on the line, refusing to apologise after police found no evidence of her assault claims against Matthew Guy. The Liberal Party state executive to meet and discuss her future. The region is currently under a strong wind warning. Damaging winds of up to 90 k's an hour are possible, while gusts of up to 120 could occur. It's expected they could remain an issue until tomorrow. A young boy's been found alive almost a week after the twin earthquakes in Venezuela. The three-year-old boy rescued from the rubble in what's been called a beacon of hope for the nation. The death toll from the quakes is nearing 2,000. Millions of Aussies will receive a small tax cut, with changes kicking in for the new financial year. The minimum wage will tip over $1,000 a week for the first time, while paid parental leave grows to 30 weeks. Businesses must now make super contributions each paycheck rather than quarterly. And locals are again being advised to avoid making contact with sick or dead birds in the wild. It comes after a dead giant petrel found on a Geelong beach was confirmed to not have the H5 bird flu. The Department of Energy, Environment and Climate Action thanking all who had reported the bird. It's the same species as several confirmed cases of the H5 strain nationally.
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1: For Woodford Newtown, where boutique is best.
19: Maya Joint says her past 24 hours is yet to sink in. It comes after the Aussie upset Serena Williams in her Grand Slam return at Wimbledon.
20: Stepping out on court with Serena was something I never thought I'd get to do. I don't think I've quite processed it yet.
19: And the Venom is headed south to start its WNBL season. Geelong to play Tasmania Jewels in the season opener in Hobart on October 15th. They'll return home on October 24th against the Southside Melbourne Flyers.
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19: Showers increasing this afternoon and continuing tomorrow with a top of 14. Right now in Little River, it's 16 degrees.
1: Raiders Bingo. 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

0: Bay 93.9, the 80s lunch with one of the rare Pretenders songs not written by frontwoman Chrissie Hynde. That is him to her. We do the 80s lunch thanks to the superstars at Raiders Bingo. Pop in and see them. Raiders Bingo opens 7 days a week, night and day. And in the 80s, you could advertise, well, just about anything.
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2: 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It kills germs that cause odours instead of just covering up. Deodorises and disinfects. Glen 20.
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By 93.9, Dead or Alive, you spin me round as we bring you the 80s lunch, the Savo. Well on the way to reaching our top of 18 today around Geelong, the Ballerine and the Surf Coast. Nice to have a bit of sun for a change as it glistens off the water. The rain is back on the way tomorrow, Thursday at this stage, a late shower and a chilly top at just 14. And the rain sticking around as we head into the weekend as well. Police now and spirits in the material world as the 80s lunch continues. By 93.9.

0: Bay 93.9's 80s Lunch, Def Leppard and Rocket and Belinda from Port Arlington. You're a big fan of that band.
1: Oh, absolutely.
0: And how amazing is their drummer, Rick Allen, playing with one arm?
1: Yeah, to be as talented as him, that'd be unreal.
0: I can't even do anything with two arms, so there you go.
1: No, me neither.
0: The 80s Lunch is thanks to the crew at Raiders Bingo. Pop in and say good day to them. Raiders Bingo, great prizes and great staff. And there's more of it to come next with Huey Lewis and the news on the way at Bay.
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Bay 93.9, playing music to have you feeling good. Your Rhythmics and Sweet Dreams to finish the 80s lunch. It'll return tomorrow from midday. Thanks as always to Raiders Bingo. Raiders Bingo open 7 days a week, night and day. Ava Jones has the latest from the local newsroom soon. And Victorian Liberal candidate Maura Deeming's candidacy, it might be on the line in the upcoming state election. We'll unpack that very soon. On the way after one, Corona.

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17: Showers increasing this afternoon. Hey, it's Ava here in the newsroom. Shoppers can expect to see more police in the Geelong shopping precinct as part of boosted efforts to deter violence and theft during the school holidays. Victoria Police has expanded Operation Pulse to cover 9 centres in Geelong, Werribee and across Melbourne. Moira Deeming will be given a chance to speak on her behalf at a meeting considering her candidacy for the upcoming state election. The Liberal MPs refused to apologise after accusing colleague Matthew Guy of assault, with police finding no evidence. The party's exec to meet on Friday. The PM says it's appropriate that charges have been laid after 2 graduate workers were sacked for allegedly accessing his bank details. While Anthony Albanese won't go into details, he's told the ABC it's a serious matter.
18: Accessing any Australian's privacy is alarming, let alone someone from a contractor who's not an employee of Commonwealth Bank being able to access that information.
17: And a lost wedding ring's been found under hundreds of tonnes of firewood in Moolap. The customer lost it while collecting wood at Riverina Red Gum Firewood Supplies, with his wife and daughter returning to search for it in the weeks after. They left no contact details, the business now looking to get in touch with them.
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17: Gary Ablett Jr. could be returning to Motowari. Confirmation today, the AFL Hall of Famers lodged a clearance to join his junior club. Coach Josh Finch says there's lots to play out before Gaz takes to the field for the Warriors again. And the Aussies have breezed into the final of the Women's T20 World Cup with an 8-wicket win over the West Indies.
19: Rest and recover over the next little bit and then build up without thinking too much and playing the game over and over in our heads. I think we're just going to make the most of the week and make sure we enjoy every part of it.
17: That's skipper Sophie Molyneux. They'll play the winner of England and South Africa.
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17: Showers increasing this afternoon and sticking around again tomorrow with a top of 14. Right now in Barrable, it's 17 degrees.
5: Belmont is feeling good. 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

0: Bay 93.9, Ian Moss and his very first single as a solo artist, Tucker's Daughter. Happy birthday to Mill and Nick. They celebrated 2 years on air today, and we found out they'll do whatever it takes to cover what many are calling the wedding of the decade.
1: Taylor Swift and Travis Kelce. When's the wedding? We don't know, but we're hoping we can get some money from petty cash and go over and cover it for the radio.
2: Business idea for you and I.
1: Yeah.
2: So Zoe can't take Harry.
1: Yeah.
2: Right? Well, I'll try and get the plus one. I'll put a mobile phone, like a small one, yeah, in between my caboose cheeks and pull it out at the right moment. You and I, baby girl, we're making cash.
1: I love that idea. I'm going to try and get the biggest phone we can possibly find. A handheld one from the 80s.
0: Better start stretching, Nicky boy. Thank you to E&S. Upgrade to better sale is on now. Mill and Nick, join them tomorrow morning with Zach Toohey talking all things footy, tipping between 8 and 8.30, and also Peter Ford with the showbiz goss at 20 to 9 as well. It is Mill and Nick, Bay 93.9.
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0: 93.9, Drops of Jupiter from Train. Hello, it is Guy the Savo with the music to have you feeling good. Bit of cloud about today and the sun glistening off the water around Geelong, the Ballerine and the Surf Coast. Nice change from the rain, looking like that'll make its way back to us tomorrow. This morning, the 2026 Cats Raffle was officially launched and some awesome prizes this year. A 2026 Ford Everest SUV Sport for first prize. Second prize, an exclusive chance to fly with the team in 2027. And lots of great minor prizes, memberships for seasons next year in the AFL and AFLW. Tickets are just $10 and you can also buy 50 tickets for $300. If you want some more details, you can head to the Geelong Cats website. I'll be getting in there sooner rather than later though, so you don't miss out. Shania Twain and In Excess are up next for you at Bay 93.9.
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0: 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Yeah.

0: 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Thanks for hanging about. I will talk to you again tomorrow for a brand new Classic 9 at 9. Ava Jones is on the way with the latest in Bay 93.9 local news, and shoppers will expect to see an increased police presence over the school holidays in the Geelong CBD. More info on that soon. Craig is going to join you after 2 with Lady Gaga. Also, the Crowdies. And we'll find out which Aussie singer is celebrating his 77th birthday today. Coming up next at Bay 93.9.
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2: 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The end.
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15: Showers increasing this afternoon. Hey, it's Ava here in the newsroom. Geelong's experienced a CBD-wide 10-second power outage. PowerCorp says automatic protection systems kicked in after a fault around midday, working as they're meant to. The cause of the fault's under investigation. Police patrols will be ramped up at 9 shopping centres across Melbourne and Geelong under Operation Pulse these school holidays. Superintendent Matt Baines says the operation has had strong results.
16: People and certainly retailers feel safer with our presence there, and it gives us an opportunity to respond if something happens and provide some prevention, so we do know that our members being there before things start to inflame, they're able to intervene, and their presence has certainly been really effective.
15: Liberal MP Moira Deeming could be deselected as a candidate for the November state election. The party state executive set to meet and consider her future after she accused colleague Matthew Guy of assault and refused to apologise when police found no evidence. A three-year-old boy's been pulled alive from the rubble 6 days after the Venezuela earthquakes. His rescue's been called a beacon of hope as the death toll nears 2,000. Tens of thousands remain unaccounted for. And petrol prices have already begun to shift across Geelong and the Surf Coast as the fuel excise reduction is wound back. We've seen a 5 cent per litre price hike across much of the region this morning, with a warning it could go higher. At the top end, unleaded is selling for $1.68 a litre.
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15: Cats superstar Gary Ablett Jr. could be set to appear for his junior club. He's lodged a clearance to play for Motowari. The club's coach Josh Finch says it was just in case an opportunity for him to play pops up. And Australia's Maya Joint says she's still pinching herself. She took down Serena Williams in 3 sets in the opening round at Wimbledon.
17: When we were in that hallway before we walk out into centre court, that was the craziest moment of my life. Just watching all the greats and the legends do that. For me to do that as well was just insane.
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15: Showers increasing this afternoon and continuing tomorrow with a top of 14. Right now in North Shore, it's 16 degrees.
4: Geelong is feeling good. This is-

Are you struggling a little bit this afternoon? You've already had the emergency Snickers or Mars bar out of your top drawer at work. It's Bay 93.9. G'day. It's Craig here, the Sivo. Hump day can be a bit like that, can't it? Stick with me. I've got all the tunes you need to get you home before you know it. And you know what? The weekend's just around the corner. Coming up, some Dua Lipa, bit of Duran Duran. And this bloke, we love him. Aussie legend, celebrating his 77th birthday today. It is The Voice, John Farnham at Bay 93.9.

0: music just like that to have you feeling good while you work. It's Bay 93.9, bit of Dua Lipa. Training seasons, hey? Well, speaking of training season, what about the Cats? Had the bye last week. Now, of course, we've got the game coming up tomorrow evening. Those lights down at GMHBA Stadium, they are going to be lighting up the sky. Round 17 already. Before you know it, the Cats will be in the grand final and have won it. Maybe fast-forwarding a little bit there, maybe a bit one-eyed as well. We are sort of here at Bay. But how are your tips looking with your footy? Footy tipping, not good, at work, at home, with the family? Well, we've got someone who can help you out. Cats legend Zach Toohey is on the radio tomorrow morning with Miller Nick after 8 o'clock. He will get those footy tips looking amazing. You'll be on top of the pile, on top of the ladder before you know it. And it's all thanks to Shape a New Home around you with GJ Gardner Homes Geelong. Check out Zach Toohey. He's a good guy. He's a funny bloke. Knows his footy with Mill and Nick tomorrow morning after 8.
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0: That bloke so big in the 70s, of course, Meatloaf there took the words right out of my mouth. It's Bay 93.9. Craig here this afternoon. A bit of a grey, ominous sort of feeling outside, although it hasn't stopped a couple of yachts out on the bay at the moment. I notice there's quite a few floating around out there enjoying maybe the calm before the rain. I won't say storm. I don't think it's going to be a storm, but certainly a bit of rain is on the way. It's good for the garden, as they say. Let's hope it rains down at the Otways where we need it, where the water storages are at like 30%. Or something at the moment. That's why we have those water restrictions in all the time. But they reckon it's an El Nino. El Nino? I don't know. Sounds like a car, doesn't it? New Honda El Nino. It sounds like a car. I just say that. But they reckon it may be a dry sort of for the rest of the winter after this week. We'll see what happens. It seems to be a bit hard to predict the weather at the moment, doesn't it? It's all over the place. They predict it's going to rain and it's sunny. I hope that's the case tomorrow. We'll see how we go. Not too far away, a big song, massive from the 80s. The little kid holding on to his 25 cents, reaching up from, you know, the counter at the corner shop. You know the one. It's on the way real soon at Bay.
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0: it's enough to make you want to sit down in a fountain with an umbrella on a sofa, kind of. You know what I mean? It's Bay 93.9. Coming up now to 3 on this, what's going to be a rainy sort of afternoon, certainly grey out there around the city. All right, I want you to rewind back to the 80s. The guys from Depeche Mode, they heard a song from Spandau Ballet and it kind of inspired them. This was the song. Great song. It was on Walkmans everywhere. This was back in the day. Well, as I said, Depeche Mode heard it and thought, hang on, we really like that beat. We'd like to do a song like that ourselves. And they came up with this. It's kind of got the same beat, I guess. That is on the way. Plus, we've got the song by Robbie Williams. If you know your video clips, it's the song where the video clip is inspired by Kiss, the band Kiss. Do you know the song? It's coming up real soon at Bay, as is your 3 o'clock update with Ava. Around midday today, the lights all went off here. Something happened in the city with the power. We'll find out what it is in just a moment with your 3 o'clock update at Bay.
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3: G'day in Connawarri, Bowen Heads Road, slow both ways, just north of Lower Dunede Road due to works. Also delays in both directions in Cario on Shell Parade, just south of the Princess Freeway. And patchy delays building both ways in Geelong West on Shannon Avenue, north of Aberdeen Street. For your run home from Melbourne, it's looking mainly clear on both the Westgate and Princess Freeways. KFC are dropping 31 deals over 31 days this Christmas in July for you to unwrap in-app. Let the festivities begin. Only available till 10 p.m. Pickup only. And that's the latest Bay 93.9 traffic for Geelong and the Surf Coast.
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4: Showers increasing this afternoon. Hey, it's Ava here in the newsroom. An investigation's underway into the fault that caused a 10-second power outage across Geelong city centre. PowerCorp says protection systems kicked in to prevent a longer outage or further damage to the network after a fault around midday. They're now looking into what triggered it. A Tarnit man's been charged over an alleged abduction in Melbourne southeast. It's alleged a 17-year-old girl was walking into school in Springvale South on Friday when a 15-year-old forced her into a vehicle. The 18-year-old arrested today is accused of driving the car. The younger boy from the Wyndham area charged and remanded in custody last week. The girl was taken to hospital. Some Geelong shopping centres will see increased police presence in coming weeks. Superintendent Matt Baines says Operation Pulse patrols are being ramped up for school holidays.
5: We know that certainly our shopping centres are increasing in visitor numbers and certainly trade, so we've really made a push internally. We've recruited staff and we're looking to activate all 9 sites across the metro area, and we've recently commenced operations down at Geelong.
4: Moira Deeming's candidacy for the upcoming state election could be on the line, refusing to apologise after police found no evidence of her assault claims against Matthew Guy. The Liberal Party state exec to meet and discuss her future on Friday. And a young boy's been found alive almost a week after the twin earthquakes in Venezuela. The 3-year-old boy rescued from the rubble in what's been called a beacon of hope for the nation. The death toll from the quakes is nearing 2,000.
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4: Maya Joint says her past 24 hours is yet to sink in. The Aussie upsetting Serena Williams in her Grand Slam return at Wimbledon.
6: Stepping out on court with Serena was something I never thought I'd get to do. I don't think I've quite processed it yet.
4: And the Venom is headed south to start its WNBL season. Geelong to play Tasmania Jewels in the season opener in Hobart on October 15th. Venom will return home on October 24th against the Southside Melbourne Flyers.
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7: Good afternoon, Liam Robertson from Surfing Victoria here with your afternoon surf report. Well, clean northerly winds across the coastline, making nice conditions across most breaks across the Surf Coast and the Bellarine this afternoon. Unfortunately, though, not much swell to speak of. So best bet, head to those open beaches where that's the only real option for waves this afternoon. Take plenty of volume with you and your patience, as it is very slow out there. As always, if you are going for a surf, surf with a mate and play it safe by the water.
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3: Showers increasing this afternoon and sticking around tomorrow with a top of 14. Right now in Mount Deneed, it's 15 degrees.
4: Loving the 15-minute commute to anywhere. Well, more or less. 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As Geelong as it gets.

have a feeling Robbie Williams really loved doing the video clip to that one. Next time you're on YouTube, check it out. He's dressed up in all his Kiss outfit. He's got the face paint. All he needed was a chipboard guitar. He would have been ready to go. It is Bay 93.9. Craig here this afternoon. Hump day in Geelong. It's going to be a wet one on the drive home. Take it easy. See anything out and about, you can always give me a call. 52-299-939. Depeche Mode is on the way. We've got some Ugly Kid Joe and Belinda Carlisle. To have you feeling good, it's Bay 93.9.

0: Music to have you feeling good while you work. It is Bay 93.9 with Craig this afternoon. Elaine's on the phone. What's going on?
1: There's a massive water leak on the corner of Malaluka Road and Ballarine Highway.
0: Oh, what's happened?
1: Fire hydrants there. The fire hydrants has kind of blown its top off.
0: Oh, so now it's turned into like a water feature. Okay.
1: And there's water every... It is a water feature and a bit of a swimming pool as well. There's quite a bit of water there now. So I'd just use one of the other entrances to the plaza.
0: Yeah, gotcha. There's nothing worse. You drive along and then you hear that noise and you think, oh, I'm aquaplaning. It's really bad on a motorbike, I can tell you. That's a really bad day.
1: Oh, I bet.
0: So where is it again?
1: Malaluka Road, Ballarine Highway, on the Malaluka Road entrance to Gateway Plaza.
0: You are wonderful for letting us know.
1: Okay, thank you, Craig.
0: There you go. 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
4: Good afternoon. A great start around town. There is a bit of congestion on Shannon Ave just heading northbound through Geelong West after Autumn Street. And in town on Briary Street, a busy run heading eastbound. As we run out of Melbourne, the Westgate Freeway is still looking nice and clear. And the Princess Freeway is looking even better to get you back home. 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That's the latest Bay 93.9 traffic for Geelong and the Surf Coast.
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0: There is only one place you will find Mill and Nick in the morning, and that is Bay 93.9. 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We've got the Cats game coming up tomorrow against Brizzy Lions here in Geelong. Love a home game. He'll tell you all about who he thinks is going to win. Hopefully it's Geelong. And there's a whole other stack of stuff with Mill and Nick. Lots of fun tomorrow morning. Lots of laughs. Great tunes and lots of prizes. Check them out. Weekdays from 6 a.m. here at Bay. A couple of days ago, Mill had a bit of trouble parking in our basement.
1: I was away for a whole week, which is really weird.
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2: You did the Austin Powers, a 45-point turn. 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
1: It was like Fred Flintstone, forward, back, forward, back, forward, back. After a couple of minutes, I was just weak from laughter. I thought, come on, man.
0: Check him out tomorrow morning. Thanks to E&S, upgrade to better sale is happening right now. Not too far away, about 5 minutes away, if that. Some Rick Astley, that song that has been streamed more than 1 billion times. It's up soon at Bay.
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0: Coming up to 4 o'clock, you know what that means? Well, yes, the 4 o'clock local news with Ava. That's on the way, but it also means the top four at four is coming up. And this time we're looking at the year, a tragic year, in fact. The Ash Wednesday bushfires happened in this year. It was also the year that the very first Paco Festa happened in Geelong West, and it's now turned into one of Australia's biggest multicultural festivals. Do you know the year? You'll have to stick around to find out. This will warm you up a little bit on a wintry afternoon in Geelong with the showers and the rain. It's on the way. Beach Boys are coming up. Ava up next with your 4 o'clock local news update here at Bay. This is what's happening as you jump in the car.
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3: Good afternoon. A busy run in Grovedale on Colac Road just heading northbound. Otherwise, it's still busy on Latrobe Terrace just heading southbound at Ryrie Street. Quick look at your run out of Melbourne. The Westgate Freeway has a nice run out of the city. The Princess Freeway is slowing from the Westgate through to the Point Cook Bend. KFC's new lunchtime box full range packs an unreasonable amount of chicken into mouth-watering $5, $10 and $15 boxes until 2 p.m. pickup only. Not everywhere and not forever. No swaps. That's the latest Bay 93.9 traffic for Geelong and the Surf Coast.
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23: Showers increasing this afternoon. Hey, it's Ava here in the newsroom. Plenty of action in Geelong CBD, with witnesses reporting teens being taken into custody near the Moorabool Street bus exchange. Police have ramped up Operation Pulse patrols in the area for the school holidays. Moira Deeming will be given a chance to speak on her behalf at a meeting considering her candidacy for the upcoming state election. The Liberal MPs refused to apologise after accusing colleague Matthew Guy of assault, with police finding no evidence. The party's exec to meet on Friday. The PM says it's appropriate that charges have been laid after two graduate workers were sacked for allegedly accessing his bank details. While Anthony Albanese won't go into details, he's told the ABC it's a serious matter.
24: Accessing anyone's privacy, any Australian's privacy, is alarming, let alone someone from a contractor who's not an employee of Commonwealth Bank being able to access that information.
23: And a lost wedding ring's been found under hundreds of tonnes of firewood in Moolap. The customer lost it while collecting wood at Riverina Red Gum Firewood Supplies, with his wife and daughter returning to search for it in the weeks after. They left no contact details, the business now looking to get in touch with them.
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23: Gary Ablett Jr. could be returning to Motowari. Confirmation today, the AFL Hall of Famers lodged a clearance to join his junior club. Coach Josh Finch says there's a lot to play out before Gaz takes to the field for the Warriors again. The Aussies have breezed into the final of the Women's T20 World Cup with an 8-wicket win over the West Indies.
25: Rest and recover over the next little bit and then build up without thinking too much and playing the game over and over in our heads. I think we're just going to make the most of the week and make sure we enjoy every part of it.
23: That's skipper Sophie Molyneux. They'll play the winner of England and South Africa. And Mexico secured their spot in the World Cup round of 16 with a 2-0 win over Ecuador. Earlier, wins for France and Norway.
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26: Good afternoon, Liam Robertson from Surfing Victoria here with your afternoon surf report. Well, clean northerly winds across the coastline, making nice conditions across most breaks across the surf coast and the Ballerine this afternoon. Unfortunately, though, not much swell to speak of. So best bet, head to those open beaches where that's the only real option for waves this afternoon. Take plenty of volume with you and your patience, as it is very slow out there. As always, if you are going for a surf, surf with the mate and play it safe by the water.
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23: Showers increasing this afternoon and continuing tomorrow, heading for a top of 14. Right now in Lawn, it's 14 degrees.
1: When 4 o'clock rolls around, that means it's four massive songs from the same year. Feel good with Bay's Top 4 at 4.
0: Well, what have we got for you? Let's have a look at maybe about to pour with rain in Geelong very soon, but that doesn't matter. We are going to fire you a whole bunch of songs you're going to love on the way home, out your radio speakers, or maybe you're listening on your phone through the Bay app. Good on you. Coming up for you, we're looking at the year. What happened in this year? Well, McDonald's served up McNuggets for the first time. Remember they used to serve, it was Southern Fried Chicken before this particular year. And the average three-bedroom home in Geelong was around $70,000. Do you know the year? I reckon it was 1983. And I reckon this one, Eddie Grant on his motorcycle, that was a big song. Top four at four, it's Bay.

0: one hit after the other in the 80s. Mondo Rock, love some Aussie stuff. It's Bay 93.9. Craig Meddings here. It is your top four at four. It's been a very busy evening around Geelong. Afternoon. There's lots happening around the place. We'll keep you up to date. You may have noticed police up in the mall before. We'll keep you up to date with what's happening with news with Ava. We'll have a chat to Ava a little later on. 1983 is the year that we're looking at the moment, and that was the year that you might have been sitting at school and then all of a sudden it started getting dark and the wind whipped up and the streetlights came on in the teacher's car park. Then you couldn't see the teacher's cars. Do you remember that? It all went brown outside. It was, of course, the big dust storms of 1983. Remember those? Where the wind whipped up from Sunraysia and the Mallee tons of topsoil and dumped it on Geelong, Melbourne, and down this part of the world. It was absolutely incredible, like nothing you'd ever seen before. This will take you back to, 1983 as well.
1: Look out, mouse. Watch out.

love it. Remember that Mellow Yellow? As we jump in the time machine and go back to 1983, one of the biggest soundtracks and biggest movies and biggest songs of 83. Top four at four. It's Bay.

0: That wraps up the top four at Ford. Have you feeling good at Bay 93.9? We drive you home feeling good thanks to Wombat Gully, where it is bare root season at the moment. G'day, it's Craig. 1983, a couple more memories. Petrol, 42 cents a litre. I know, right? And Westpac also introduced something. They were just testing it. At some servos and a couple of supermarkets, it was called electronic funds transfer at point of sale. Not very catchy. They went with the name FPOS. And what do you know? I think it kind of took on, didn't it? It sort of took off. Anyway, more Top 4 at 4 coming up tomorrow for your Thursday. Don't worry about that. Looks like we might have missed the rain band that's been coming on down from New South Wales. It's just scooting around the edge of us. The one from SA, though, it looks, well, pretty big and pretty intense. I think we might get that one in a couple of hours. We'll have to see. We'll keep you up to date with all your news, everything happening around the place here in Geelong. If you see anything out and about, give me a call, 52-299-939 here at Bay.
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2: Bay 93.9 traffic.
3: A busy run in town on Ryrie Street, just heading eastbound. Otherwise, it's still banked up on Shannon Ave, just heading southbound before the Hamilton Highway in Geelong West. As we run out of Melbourne, it's slowing off the Westgate Freeway from the bridge through to Williamstown Road. And the Princes Freeway has a busy run from the Westgate through to the Point Cook Bend. Amart's end of financial year sale has been extended. 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That's the latest Bay 93.9 traffic for Geelong and the Surf Coast.
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0: You may be thinking to yourself, what movie is that from? Where have I heard it? I don't know. It's got a couple of ladies in it. It was a big film back in the 90s, and they're making a sequel. Yeah, they are. That is no doubt, of course, Just a Girl at Bay 93.9. Driving you home feeling good. And, of course, the original had Alan Cumming in it, along with Mira Savano and Lisa Kudrow. Gee, it was funny. Such a great film. This was some of it.
1: Romy, did you lose weight?
2: All I've had to eat for the past 6 days are gummy bears, jelly beans, and candy corn.
1: God, I wish I had your discipline.
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0: And the good news is they're actually making another one. Stayed up all night thinking of the name they did. It's Romy and Michelle 2. And it's got most of the original cast in it as well. It's being made by one of the streaming services, Hulu, which will come out here on one of our streaming services, expected to premiere sometime next year. That'll be a ripper movie, that will. We drive you home feeling good for Wombat Gully, 201 Townsend Road in Moolap, where, of course, it is bare root season at the moment. A little later on, I've got some basketball tickets to give away. How would you and the family love to win your way to the basketball at the arena? A Sunday game coming up. I'll also be catching up with Reagan Bass, who is a superstar from the ladies' team from Geelong United. That's up after five. Your chance to win right here at Bay.
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0: Look, we're having a party in here this afternoon. Hopefully you're the same on the drive home. Hang on. Got to do that as well. One more time. I'm sorry, I'm in a stupid mood this afternoon. It is hump day. You're allowed to be, I think, aren't you? So we'll calm down a bit now. Coming up soon, we've got your 5 o'clock update with Ava. Oh, then, I love this. Look, they let me do the sound effects machine. They knew the risk, okay? That's all I'll say. Simple Minds, so big from the 80s. Love that. Oh, and some Barnsley as well. This Sunday, Geelong United basketball. It's going to be happening again at the arena. Kicks off at midday for the ladies, 2 o'clock for the guys. I have a stack of family passes to give away real soon. I'm also going to be catching up with Reagan Bass, superstar from the ladies Geelong United team. I'll talk to Reagan. That's coming up real soon, as is Ava with your 5 o'clock update next here at Bay.
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3: Good afternoon. Still busy in Geelong West on Shannon Ave, just heading northbound. Otherwise, quick look in Grovedale. It's banked up on Torquay Road, just heading northbound after Pioneer Road. As for the Westgate Freeway, it's slowing from Williamstown Road, then to Millers Road through to the Princess Freeway, which is banked up through to the Point Cook Bend. Bob Jane T-Marts has a massive 35% off selected Bridgestone tyres. The savings are huge and they won't be beaten with their best tyre price guarantee. Bob Jane T-Marts, they'll look after you. That's the latest Bay 93.9 traffic for Geelong and the Surf Coast.
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20: Showers this evening and again tomorrow with a top of 14, broadcasting on Wattawarrung Country. Hey, it's Ava here in the newsroom. Witnesses have reported seeing boys in custody in Geelong CBD. They've been pictured alongside two motorbikes caught by police near the Moorabool Street Bus Exchange this arvo. It comes as police patrols are ramped up at shopping centres in Geelong City Centre under Operation Pulse these school holidays. Superintendent Matt Baines says the operation has had strong results.
21: People and certainly retailers feel safer with our presence there, and it gives us an opportunity to respond if something happens and provide some prevention, so we do know that our members being there before things start to inflame, they're able to intervene, and their presence has certainly been really effective.
20: Liberal MP Maury Redeeming could be deselected as a candidate for the November state election. The party's state exec set to meet and consider her future after she accused colleague Matthew Guy of assault and refused to apologise when police found no evidence. Geelong's experienced a CBD-wide 10-second power outage. PowerCore says automatic protection systems kicked in after a fault around midday, working as they're meant to. The cause of the fault's under investigation. Millions of Aussies will receive a small tax cut, with changes kicking in for the new financial year. The minimum wage will tip over $1,000 a week for the first time, while paid parental leave grows to 30 weeks. Businesses must now make super contributions each paycheck rather than quarterly. And Aussies can now check if a text message is from a legitimate sender under new rules designed to stop impersonation scams. Telcos could face fines of up to $250,000 if they fail to mark text messages using unregistered sender IDs as unverified.
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20: Cats superstar Gary Ablett Jr. could be set to appear for his junior club. He's lodged a clearance to play for Motowari. The club's coach Josh Finch says it was just in case an opportunity pops up for him to play. Socceroos star Geordie Boss is aiming to make his mark on the score sheet in the round of 32 clash with Egypt after a standout performance in the goalless draw with Paraguay. The 23-year-old Wyndham local says his confidence is sky high heading into Saturday's knockout.
9: Hopefully I do get, you know, an assist or a goal in the next game, or next couple games hopefully, and then maybe couple more comments from the boys will come out.
20: And Australia's Maya Joint says she's still pinching herself after taking down Serena Williams in three sets in the opening round at Wimbledon.
16: When we were in that hallway before we walk out into center court, that was the craziest moment of my life. Just watching all the greats and the legends do that. For me to do that as well was just insane.
1: Not in the car? No worries. 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
20: Showers this evening and again tomorrow with a top of 14. That rain easing on Friday and 14 again. Right now in Aries Inlet, it's 13 degrees.
1: The North Geelong Playground with slides that felt five stories high. Bay 93.9, as Geelong as it gets.

Wombat Gully Plant Farm, 201 Townsend Road in Moolap, where it is bare root season at the moment. They bring you the drive home to feel good here at Bay 93.9. Well, we've sort of sideswiped, just missed one of the big lots of clouds going to come on through, but I reckon about 8 o'clock tonight it is going to hit us. It's come over the SA border and is now travelling down the Great Ocean Road towards us. So there will be a bit of rain about tonight, a bit around tomorrow, and then hopefully by the weekend, by the sounds of it, it is going to clear up a little bit from what Ava was saying just before. Craig here with you this afternoon. Up very soon, going to catch up with Reagan Bass, who is a superstar from Geelong United Basketball. We'll have a chat to her about the big game coming up Sunday afternoon, a big one on Sunday, and I've got heaps of family passes to give away to the basketball. Gee, it's a good day. It's a good family day out, and you can get in for free with us here at Bay. That's coming up real soon. We'll also catch up with Ava from news, see what's happening around the joint, a bit around Geelong today. Roxette, have you feeling good at Bay?

0: Driving you home feeling good. It's Bay 93.9. Craig here this afternoon. Bit of rain about. That's what happens this time of year. Although a bit of sunshine in the studio because Reagan Bass from Geelong United Basketball. How are you?
1: Good. How are you doing?
0: Now, of course, we've got a Sunday game coming up this week, which is a bit unusual. People may detect a slight accent there. You're from Cleveland in Ohio.
1: Yes.
0: Now, I was thinking, if there's one thing you could bring from Cleveland here to Geelong. What would it be?
1: One thing.
0: Yeah. Something you miss from home?
1: I'm going to say it, Dunkin' Donuts.
0: Dunkin' Donuts.
1: Yeah.
0: There is a couple of them in Australia, apparently.
1: Are there actually?
0: I think so. I remember them, although I have been to the States and I might be remembering them from there. What is it you used to get from Dunkin' Donuts? Explain Dunkin' Donuts, because we would have seen them on TV.
1: Yeah, it's kind of like a Starbucks, I will say. It's like a drive-through breakfast coffee shop sort of deal. So, I mean, I'll usually get like a bacon, egg and cheese bagel and then, you know, a refresher, green tea, something like that. So,
0: gotcha. Well, I looked online. They used to be here, but they left. I'm going to do a bit of a quiz here for you. Okay, you look a bit worried about this. It's all a bit of fun.
1: I'm a little nervous, but it's okay. I got it.
0: No need to be nervous. Now, Reagan, I want you to tell me if you know what this is, all right? Does that sound familiar?
1: It does. I want to say, is it a magpie?
0: It's not a magpie. No. It's close.
1: Oh,
0: it's a laughing bird. Do you know what it is? That's a kookaburra.
1: Okay.
0: That's a kookaburra. So they laugh. This is a magpie.
1: Okay, yeah.
0: Okay, so you probably hear that most mornings.
1: I think I hear that most mornings outside my window.
0: That's really good. Now, this one here might get you. What is this? I know it sounds like me getting up in the morning, but no. Do you know what it might be?
1: I don't know. It sounds like it would be like a hog, but maybe.
0: It does sound like a wild, like some sort of wild pig. It's actually one of our cutest animals that makes that noise here in Australia. That's a koala.
1: Oh, that's a koala.
0: I went camping once with my uncle out in the bush here. In the middle of the night, we heard that noise. And honestly, I thought we were being attacked by wild boars or so. So there's a koala noise. I got one more for you. Okay. This is not an animal. What's that?
1: That's the train.
0: No, it's not a train.
1: It's not a train?
0: One more?

0: I can see why you'd think that. Do you know what it is? It's an AFL siren when they start the game.
1: I was going to say, maybe footy stadium.
0: You're right. It does sound like the 3 p.m. to Melbourne from Little River.
1: I live right outside a train station. Yeah. That train goes off every single day.
0: All right. Well, maybe it is a train. Hang on. Yeah, it sounds like a train. I can see why you think.
1: A little bit like a train, but yeah.
0: I'm going to give you that one, Reagan, all right? Now, what we have to give away, of course, coming up on Sunday, we've got a big game coming up. It kicks off at midday. Catch Geelong United take on Diamond Valley this Sunday at the arena.
1: Oh, yeah, I hope to see you guys there.
0: Yeah, 52-299-939. Give us a call now. Reagan Bass, superstar from Geelong United, one of the nicest people I get to chat to every week. We'll see you on Sunday at the arena. It's going to be a big game.
1: Oh, yeah, I will see you there.
0: Driving you home feeling good, it's Bay 93.9.

0: just a breath of fresh air, isn't she? Olivia Dean, to have you feeling good on the drive home at Bay 93.9. Craig Meddings here with you this evening, 25 past five. Now, the basketball tickets, I found a stack more. In fact, I've still got four family passes to give away. I've given away heaps of these. Fantastic. Catch Geelong United take on Diamond Valley this Sunday at the arena. You and three friends could be heading along there. Tips off at midday for the women and 2 p.m. for the men's team. Get along and cheer on Geelong United. So there you go. If you want to go along, I have four family passes still up my sleeve. 52-299-939. That's 52-299-939 here at Bay. Up soon some Barnsley. Going to love that.
1: Traffic.
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3: A slow run on Latrobe Terrace, just heading southbound at Ryrie Street. Otherwise, in Grovedale, it is looking busy on Torquay Road, heading northbound after Pioneer Road. As for your run out of Melbourne, the Westgate Freeway is slowing from Williamstown Road, then from Millers Road onto the Princes Freeway, which is slowing from the Westgate through to the Point Cook Bend. Bob Jane T-Mart has a selected 35% off selected Bridgestone tyres. 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Bob Jane T-Mart, they'll look after you. That's the latest Bay 93.9 traffic for Geelong and the Surf Coast.
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0: A song that's actually part of a prayer, believe it or not. I don't know all the details, but Kyrie is something about praise, something or other. I don't know. I looked it up once on ChatGPT and I assume it's right. It is Bay 93.9. Driving you home feeling good. So you learn so much here, Ava, from news, don't you, from me?
1: Yes.
0: Decades of experience on the air.
1: Did you see me shake my head at you when you said ChatGPT?
0: I know, because you're a news person and you deal in facts.
1: Yeah.
0: Whereas I like asking ChatGPT all sorts of silly questions.
1: You're ruining the environment, Craig.
0: I'm sorry. I won't do that. Every question I ask, I swear I'll plant a tree.
1: Well, like, you could just Google it instead. You don't need to use AI.
0: Well, isn't Google now AI? I don't know.
1: But, like, not the same.
0: I don't know.
1: It's different.
0: Look, I can ride a motorbike and you can't. So there we go. I don't know where that came from.
1: Wow. Taking this personally.
0: Oh, no, I'm trying to make myself out to be smart. It didn't work. I am never. Let me tell you, if anyone ever says I'm smarter than you, they're wrong. Okay,
1: that's all I'm going to say.
0: No, I think you're pretty smart. Operation Pulse, because you can tell me what that is and I don't know.
1: Operation Pulse is the police operation targeting shopping centres.
0: I thought it was something to do with the hospital. Or the blood bank. No, not quite.
1: This is the one that was in some Melbourne shopping centres, and then recently they launched it in Geelong around Westfield and Market Square.
0: Good seeing the police everywhere and the PSOs.
1: Yes, well, they're ramping that up for school holidays. Mm-hmm. So if you're seeing an increased police presence in the centre of town, that's why. But they've had a particularly busy afternoon.
0: I saw flashing lights up there.
1: Yes,
0: I saw them.
1: We've had a lot of people in the office actually pop into the newsroom with pictures and everything. Yeah. Running around. Haven't heard back from police on the official line there yet, but we've had reports of a couple of teenage boys looking as though they were being taken into custody, pictured alongside some of those motorbikes we've seen hooning around town.
0: Okay. Now, next up, the lights went off here today for a little while. Now, we have backup power and all that here, but it made the office go dark, didn't it?
1: I thought it was just the office, so I just went about my day.
0: And then
1: all of a sudden...
0: Something's going on.
1: Dean,
0: our tech, was up on the roof playing with the generator or something? No.
1: So it's been across the centre of town and some surrounding areas, a 10-second power outage just after 12 p.m. And if you're like some of the people in our Facebook comments saying 10 seconds, will you guys survive?
0: Yeah.
1: It's because of a fault. And so that was an automatic protection system kicking in to protect the network as a whole.
0: Yeah.
1: So it means something nasty is going on in the network that Power Corps has to get to the bottom of.
0: It's very unusual the power goes off in the city here, isn't it? The CBD, you got
1: and
0: hospitals.
1: Quite widespread.
0: You got hospitals and businesses hanging off it. Radio stations don't work if the power's not on. So we'll look into that one. No doubt Power Corps are checking it out. And what's happening? One of my favourite subjects, the basketball, the WNBL. What's happening?
1: Yes, Geelong Venom's WNBL fixture has been released.
0: Exciting.
1: We're playing the first game of the season. We're heading down to Hobart and taking on the new team, Tasmania Jewels. That one's on October 15th. We have our first home game October 24th against the Southside Melbourne Flyers.
0: Women's sport is in a great place at the moment. Basketball and all that's fantastic, isn't it? So good. Packs out the arena. Thank you so much there, Ava. We'll hear from you at about 6 o'clock or thereabouts.
1: Looking forward to it.
0: You are much smarter than me. This is Barnsley to have you feeling good at Bay.

0: celebrating her 81st birthday today. Happy birthday, Deborah Harry. Of course, a staple of the 80s. So many hits. Just really good. And a really good person too, apparently. She's really good. Loved to have interviewed her. It's about 5:45 or thereabouts here at BAME. We've got lots of Mill and Nick coming up. Speaking of Mill and Nick, well, tomorrow morning they speak to the master himself when it comes to tipping, footy tipping. I'm talking about, of course, Zach Toohey. He'll be having a chat to Mill and Nick after 8 o'clock. He's here thanks to GJ Gardner Homes Geelong. Shape a new home around you with GJ Gardner Homes. He will help you out with your tips. He'll maybe tell the guys a story. One of his ventured down to Torquay again on his bike after getting a flat. He tells a really good story, this bloke, and he's a really good guy too. So catch up with him, Zach Toohey. That is tomorrow morning with Mill and Nick in the morning here at Bay. Now, speaking of Mill and Nick, today, this morning, they were having a chat about a very special wedding.
1: Taylor Swift and Travis Kelce. When's the wedding? We don't know, but we're hoping we can get some money from petty cash and go over and cover it for the radio.
2: Business idea for you and I.
1: Yeah.
2: So Zoe can't take Harry.
1: Yeah.
2: Right? Well, I'll try and get the plus one. I'll put a mobile phone, like a small one, in between my caboose cheeks and pull it out at the right moment. You and I, baby girl, we're making cash.
1: I love that idea. I'm going to try and get the biggest phone we can possibly find. A handheld one from the 80s.
0: Look at them. They're joining the paparazzi, aren't they? Mill and Nick, they're back tomorrow morning from 6 a.m. thanks to E&S. 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

Playing music to have you feeling good on the drive home. It's Bay 93.9. We do it for Wombat Gully, where it is bare root season. Get out there and see them. They'll have your garden looking amazing, even though it's winter. The rain hasn't hit us yet. It's about an hour or two away. There's a band of it going to come on through that's come over the SA border, now making its way down the Great Ocean Road and is heading towards us. It looks maybe not that wide. It may sort of widen out as it hits Geelong, but certainly maybe fairly intense. Maybe we might just get some short, sharp rain and hopefully that's it. Hopefully calming down tomorrow. We'll find out with Ava because you've got local news coming up in just a moment with your weather as well. See what's happening around the joint. Don't forget Mill and Nick. They're back tomorrow morning. Zach Tui, he's in after 8. All the footy tipping. Maybe get those footy tips looking amazing just in time for round, what is it, 17? Wow, the year is flying by. Up soon, I'll remember this.

0: Hunters and Collectors, Human Frailty was the CD. It was a ripper. Put it at home somewhere. We all do, don't we? That is on the way. Ava's up next with the news, and Mill and Nick on the way to have you feeling good here at Bay. This is what's happening as you jump in the car and head on home.
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3: A slow run through Armstrong Creek on Barwon Heads Road, just heading outbound after Boundary Road. Otherwise, in town, it's still busy on Ryrie Street heading eastbound. Quick look at your run out of Melbourne. A slow run on the Westgate Freeway. It's banked up from the bridge passing Williamstown Road. The Princes Freeway is also looking busy from the Westgate through to the Point Cook Bend. 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
16: Showers this evening and continuing tomorrow with a top of 14. Broadcasting on Wattawarrung Country, hey, it's Ava here in the newsroom. Two boys aged 12 and 14 have been taken into custody in Geelong CBD. The pair arrested on stolen scooters. Witnesses watched on as the two were caught near the Moorabool Street bus exchange, the Savo. The boys charged with offences including reckless conduct endangering life and bailed with CBD prohibition conditions. Reports of flooding in Leopold, with water seen covering Melaleuca Road outside Gateway Plaza. Some drivers have continued trying to make their way through the waters, whilst others opted for side roads. An investigation's underway into the fault that caused a 10-second power outage across Geelong city centre. PowerCorp says protection systems kicked in to prevent a longer outage or further damage to the network after a fault around midday. They're now looking into what triggered it. Some Geelong shopping centres will see increased police presence in coming weeks. Superintendent Matt Baines says Operation Pulse patrols are being ramped up for school holidays.
17: We know that certainly our shopping centre is increasing in visitor numbers and certainly trade, so we've really made a push internally. We've recruited staff and we're looking to activate all 9 sites across the metro area, and we've recently commenced operations down at Geelong.
16: A Tarnit man's been charged over an alleged abduction in Melbourne South East. It's alleged a 17-year-old girl was walking into school in Springvale South on Friday when a 15-year-old forced her into a vehicle. The 18-year-old arrested today is accused of driving the car. The younger boy from the Wyndham area charged and remanded in custody last week. The girl was taken to hospital. And the federal government says people will be better off as a result of changes to mark the new financial year. Treasurer Jim Chalmers says the changes will help ease cost of living pressure.
18: We've got more tax cuts, more pay rises. We extend paid parental leave, the instant asset write-off for small business. We pay super on payday, and there's more relief at the Bowser as well when it comes to excise reliefs. We know people are still under pressure. That's why we're helping with the cost of living.
15: Considering
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16: James Heard has confirmed he's officially in the running to be Essendon's next head coach, speaking on Nine.
19: Andrew Welsh and I had a chat on Friday, just letting me know that the process was about to start and that I'd be part of that process. So, yeah, it was good to finally have some contact from the club and have a chat about what the next steps are in this process that we're all looking forward to.
16: Geelong Venom's fixture for the upcoming WNBL season has been unveiled. The Venom travel to Tasmania to take on the Jewels to open their campaign and face reigning premiers Townsville Fire at home on November 5th. And Mexico secured their spot in the World Cup round of 16 with a 2-0 win over Ecuador. Earlier, wins for France and Norway.
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16: Rain tomorrow with a top of 14, showers easing and 14 again on Friday. Right now in Hamelin Heights, it's 14 degrees.
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1: We'll get you home with a laugh from Mill and Nick in the morning on Bay 93.9. Thanks to E&S Kitchen, Bathroom and Laundry, 531 Moorabool Street, Geelong.
2: Happy birthday, Queen.
3: Happy birthday to you. 2 years together. We're loving. We've had a great show. So many beautiful birthday wishes.
2: That's fantastic. Now, we agreed last night that we'd do a bit of a song for each other.
3: Yes, we did. Now, we also did a video last night in our houses. Sorry I didn't bring your birthday present in.
2: And I'm sorry as well.
3: Yeah. So I got you some cotton buds and you got me...
2: A chihuahua.
3: Thank you.
2: That you can't really keep because it's my friend's hams. Mates,
3: yeah. This lamb chop smuggler. Mm. All right, now, you've written me a birthday song?
2: Yeah, let's get into it.
3: Okay.
2: Word. What up?
4: Yeah, you know, Mel.
3: Yeah.
4: It's been a real hard time. Let's do it. Yo, 2 years deep. Yeah, we're still on the mic. Mill and Nick in the morning getting Geelong right. She's supportive. She's funny. She's full of vibe. Been a lint since 84 when Lee Creasy caught her eye. She'll stop to admire flowers. Take a moment, be still. Then accidentally fart. And send the video to the group chat thrill. What? She's got Woolies barbecue chook. Five-star cuisine. No fancy bloody restaurant. She's chicken hot. And she's mean. But

0: life gets a bit rough. 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We take the piss. Oh, sorry, we laugh hard. We make mornings better too. I've still got your back forever, Mill, yo. And I know you've got mine too. Mike, drop word. Cop that, Mill. Cop that on the chin. Cop it on the chin, Mill.
1: That is so good.
0: Yeah.
1: That was excellent.
0: Yeah.
1: The only part I was a little bit worried about was hearing that make a resurgence. Oh, you put it in a rap song.
0: Yeah.
1: That was so lovely.
2: No, except for...
1: Yeah, no, it doesn't matter. Okay. Now you're just labouring the point. Happy birthday, my friend.
2: Happy birthday to you, darling.
1: I've got a song for you. You wrote me a song. I wrote you a song. It's about our 2-year anniversary. Here we go.
2: Oh.
1: What up, dog? It's time for me to celebrate my big, tall friend, Stinkin' Nick O'Reilly. The biggest dog in town. Here we go. Yeah. You came into my life with a really big bang. You said, hi, me babes. I'm a really good fang. You started the show and you captured our hearts. But you wouldn't give up the Siggy and Dots, the laughing, the stories, the highs and the lows, even making fun of my ginger head toes. So happy 2 years to you, I do send. Thanks for being my on-air partner and my friend.
0: What, Mill?
1: It was quick. Quick but meaningful.
0: Hey, I loved it.
1: Yeah.
0: Beautiful. Thank you. I love you, darling.
1: I love you too.
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12: It's starting to slow down around town, although there's still a little bit of congestion moving through Grovedale on Colac Road, just heading northbound. And Latrobe Terrace still has a bit of congestion heading southbound at Ryrie Street. As for your run out of Melbourne, the West Gate Freeway is slowing from Millers Road through to the Princess Freeway, which is banked up from the West Gate through to the Point Cook Bend. Pancreatic cancer numbers are outrageous and they need to change. 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That's the latest Bay 93.9 traffic for Geelong and the Surf Coast.
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0: something you might have missed from Mill and Nick in the Morning on Bay 93.9. Thanks to E&S Kitchen, Bathroom and Laundry, 531 Moorabool Street, Geelong.
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4: Now, the Barefoot Investor gives financial advice, but I'm more niche than that unit. Yeah. I give advice on everything and anything.
1: Well, your scope's bigger.
4: It seems bigger.
1: More experience.
4: Yeah, bigger range, I think you say.
1: Bigger range.
4: Now, we're doing a guide to replacing Karl Stefanovic.
1: Oh.
4: Yeah, I reckon I've got these covered.
1: Okay, then.
4: So if the execs at Channel 9 are listening, listen closely.
1: You're the guy.
4: Yeah. Could be.
1: Go on.
4: Rule number one.
1: Yeah.
4: Be an idiot.
1: Oh, be an idiot.
4: So I've got that covered.
1: Okay, well.
4: Don't wear the suit. Wear the suit badly. Rock up real late, you know. Just assume that you just rock up 2 minutes before you're on air. Interview people and treat them like, yeah, what's going on, mate? Good to see you. Just being a real idiot. So that's rule number one.
1: Yeah.
4: Rule number two.
1: Yep.
4: Be able to sink a beer and still operate.
1: Oh, yes.
4: Now, Carl can do this well.
1: Post-Logies.
4: But I'm sorry, Carl. Yep. I can do it a hell of a lot better.
1: Well, that was his meatloaf moment, wasn't it?
4: Mm-hmm.
1: He's remembered for that now. Yeah, but you don't want to be good at that. I mean,
4: No, it's a skill.
1: Is it? Yeah. All right, go on.
4: Well, you don't want to be, you know, the greatest skill isn't looking at the auto cue and reading what's on it.
1: It's
4: everything around it.
1: I'm at your feet, Deli. Tell us more.
4: Rule number three.
1: Yep.
4: Now, this is important.
1: Is it?
4: Yeah, don't be beige.
1: Oh.
4: You can't be boring. Now, there's a few morning shows on.
1: Yep.
4: And there's one in particular.
1: Yep.
4: Real boring unit.
1: Beige.
4: I don't want to say which one it is, but it's a real boring unit.
1: Just a few more exciting things, like, I don't know.
4: Just be a bit more looser. Be a bit more fun.
1: Flame eaters. You're on a wheel and spinning and people are throwing knives, that kind of thing.
4: Yep. And so when I say, don't be beige, don't try and be funny and cool and hip and, you know.
1: Yeah.
4: You've either got it.
1: Yeah.
4: Or you don't.
1: Yep. Good advice, BFI.
4: So, Channel 9, if you're listening, I could be your next host. I want to stay with you in saying that.
1: Yeah, I was going to say, I know it's our second anniversary, but is this the goodbye?
4: No,
1: was
4: it's
1: that
4: not.
1: Your goodbye speech?
4: Let's face it, Mill.
1: Hey?
4: I'm never going to get a gig like that.
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10: 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Come on, buckle up. We're off to Kerr's Hire.
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3: I've worn my special glittery jumper for this moment. Taylor Swift and Travis Kelce. Travis, I'm from New Zealand. All right, so they're having a wedding. Hey, there's rumours they may already be married in private anyway before this big public celebration.
4: You reckon?
3: So Taylor Swift, well, that's what the rumour is. There's a lot of rumours about this wedding. Mm. They're getting married now. Apparently they've asked their guests, there's over 1,000 guests, to sign what's called an NDA, which disclosure agreement. Mm. I thought that was the American basketball system, but that's apparently NBA according to Fick. I know my sport. Now, the surprise twist, I did think that initially, is that if they do blab about the wedding, there won't be any financial penalties or any punishment. So what's the point of having it?
4: So what's the point? Does it make sense?
3: No, it doesn't make sense. So apparently they're trying to make sure that this NDA, Travis and Taylor, is ironclad. So people can come to the wedding and they're not on their phones going, oh, here's the dress, new idea, I'll take my $2 million now. You know what I mean?
4: Yeah, yeah.
3: Because they've got to be very careful. You might be one of those weddings where you've got to put your mobile phone in a velvet bag or a box.
4: Yep.
3: Anyway, you want to know who's coming to the wedding?
4: Give it to me, sis.
3: Shut your face, you. I'll jump over there. I've been practicing. Ed Sheeran.
4: Yep.
3: Gigi Hadid. No idea. Lenny Kravitz's daughter, Zoe.
4: Oh, Zozo.
3: I don't know if Harry Styles is going. They're going out.
4: Well, because didn't Harry and Taylor date for a while?
3: Did they? Oh, that's weird. She can't bring a plus one. I wonder if she'll ring the old one, my boyfriend, Jason Momoa. She ruined him. He hasn't washed his dreadlocks for about 10 years.
4: He never was going to wash them anyway.
3: Ah, they'd stink. So there's a reason I wouldn't date him if he turned up. His hair would
4: really
3: stink.
4: Smell.
3: All right, back on track. Music, and who's going to play at the wedding, I hear you ask?
4: Give it to me, sis.
3: Not our duo, our country duo, but Stevie Nicks and Tim McGraw.
4: Stevie Nicks?
3: Yeah, and Tim McGraw.
4: Do you reckon they'll do that?
3: I will be your silver spring.
4: You know about breaking up? You know that one?
3: I don't think so. I think it'd be more like you're still the one or something.
4: Boring.
3: Anyway, that is what's trending. When's the wedding? We don't know, but we're hoping we can get some money from petty cash and go over and cover it for the radius.
4: Business idea for you and I.
3: Yeah.
4: Why don't I try and, so Zoe can't take Harry.
3: Yeah.
4: Right?
3: Why?
4: Because it's weird.
3: You're going to sub yourself in.
4: Well, I'll try and get the plus one.
3: Yeah.
4: I put a mobile phone, like a small one, in between my caboose cheeks and pull it out at the right moment. You and I, baby girl, we're making cash. Thoughts?
3: Oh, I love that idea.
4: Good.
3: I'm going to try and get the biggest phone we can possibly find. A handheld one from the 80s.
0: Back tomorrow from 6. 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

0: across Geelong and the Surf Coast, Bay is always digging out more of the music you love. How about this? Remember when this was big? We played it to Geelong first. And when it comes to the 80s, who does it better than us? No one. 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
2: 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Ugh.
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0: 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Mill and Nick in the morning.
1: So over the last couple of weeks, there's been scratching in the roof. 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
2: Yeah. 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
14: G'day there. No dramas around the place at this stage of the morning, as you'd expect. Clear and quiet. The Geelong Ring Road in great shape in both directions, and same to the Surf Coast Highway, and smooth sailing to Melbourne on the Princes Pass, the airport, in through the Maltby Bypass and Point Cook Bend, a hassle-free merge onto the West Gate. 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
17: Hey there, it's Nicole taking a look at what's coming up in the news this morning. Geelong's pubs and clubs will be allowed to stay open all night for the Socceroos clash on Saturday morning. A teenage boy has died after being found bleeding outside a Melbourne medical centre. The burnt-out car used in a drive-by shooting in Corio has been found in grassland and Norlane. The Albanese government has shut down a Greens proposal for under-18s to be paid super. Donald Trump has given an update update on the peace talks with Iran, saying they're going well, and New Yorkers have been left stunned after two people climbed the highest point of the Empire State Building. And in sport, Tom Stewart has been given the all clear to return from concussion for tonight's clash with the Lions. And England is into the round of 16 at the World Cup with a 2-1 win against the Democratic Republic of the Congo. Rain in 15 today, and we'll have more news at 6.
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2: Already plenty of traffic in Corio at the intersection of the Princes Highway and St. George's Road. Latrobe Terrace also quite busy already in both directions. Ryrie Street's looking okay. The run into Melbourne along the Geelong Ring Road, the Princes Freeway is magnificent. No delays at the Maltby Bypass or the Point Cook Bend. Smooth sailing under the Westgate Freeway and over the bridge into Melbourne. Want that big deal feeling? You can this Prime Day. With big savings on beauty, fitness, fashion and more, you'll feel like a big deal. Don't miss Prime Day. July 7 to 13. That's the latest Bay 93.9 traffic for Geelong and the Surf Coast.
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10: Rain and 15 today, broadcasting on Wurrung Country. Good morning, I'm Nicole in the Bay Newsroom. Reports of panic buying of petrol at several servos across the region as the fuel excise cut came to an end. Some service stations across town seeing a spike in prices by 16 cents in line with the change to government policy. However, several stores remain between $1.47 and the mid-$1.50 mark. Geelong's pubs and clubs have been given permission permission to stay open all night for the Socceroos clash on Saturday morning. The state government is giving all venues permission to keep the doors open and the beer flowing for the Aussies' do-or-die match against Egypt. Clubs and pubs will also be allowed to trade for an up to an hour after the game. The Christian Brothers have been accused of shielding their assets from civil claims. A report in The Age says the organisation transferred several schools to a separate trust for a dollar months before a rule capping civil claims against churches was scrapped. Geelong St Joseph's College was transferred in June 2015. It's not known if any payment was made at the time. A teenage boy has died after being found bleeding outside a Melbourne medical centre. First responders performed CPR but weren't able to save him. It's believed he'd been stabbed. Police are investigating a double fatality to the west of Geelong at Wearing.
11: Pretty good
10: audience. Two cars collided yesterday afternoon, killing the drivers. The deaths take the road toll for the year to 125, 23 fewer than for the same time last year. Karl Stefanovic has opened up about his sudden exit from Channel 9 after interviewing an extreme right-wing figure on his podcast.
12: The product is becoming so beige because they're so worried about blowback from advertisers that you end up on air with beige personalities.
10: And Lethal Weapon star Danny Glover has revealed a battle with Alzheimer's disease. The 79-year-old says he was diagnosed 3 years ago. He says there are moments, though, that he will never forget. Glover starred alongside Mel Gibson in the Lethal Weapon franchise.
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10: Tom Stewart has been given the all clear to return from concussion for tonight's clash with the Lions. He'll return alongside Bailey Smith after he missed the Cats' trip to Perth with illness. George Stevens and Jack Bowes make way for the duo. Back to work at the Cats tonight for Nathan Buckley after his first interview with Tasmania. The Geelong assistant, the first person to interview for the top job at the league's newest club as it hunts its first coach. John Longmire and Ken Hinckley also set to interview for that job. Belgium and Senegal taking the pitch in the round of 32 at the World Cup this morning. The game just getting underway. Earlier, England made its way to the round of 16 with a 2-1 win against the Democratic Republic of the Congo.
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13: Good morning, Liam Robertson from Surfing Victoria here with your morning surf report. Well, it's Groundhog Day again. We've got a very similar conditions to the last few days. Really small swell on offer and northerly winds across the entire coastline, making the best bet the open beaches. We are expecting those winds to tick around more to the northwest, which might make it a little bit tricky later on this afternoon. But keep an eye on that. Head to the open beaches. That's your best bet. As always, if you are going for a surf, surf with the mate and play it safe by the water.
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10: Rain and a top of 15 today. Showers and 15 again tomorrow. Right now in Belmont, it's 12 degrees.
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15: Morning, welcome along to Thursday, the 2nd of July. It's great to have you on board today. Welcome and good morning to you, my Millicent.
16: Hello.
15: Can we just unpack quickly?
16: Yeah.
15: Do you like my new footy tipping sheet style?
16: Oh, you know I do. Let's leave room for when there's much more time to discuss it. That's really good.
15: Isn't it?
16: Zach Tui is in later today to do footy tipping and you've done a very comprehensive sheet.
15: I've done a different formatting and it's more clearer. It's easy to talk about.
16: To mention it at the top of the show, you must be very proud of it.
15: It's a big tease. Let's not tease Zach Tui. Let's tease the fact that that footy tipping sheet is now red hot and everyone's loving it.
16: Thank you, ChatGPT and Nick, for making it.
15: I had to put the prompts in.
16: No, good job. Good job. Now, on the actual show of important stuff today, what's going on? Peter Ford's coming on a little bit later to do Showbiz Goss.
15: Mm-hmm.
16: What else?
15: Zach Tui. My tipping sheets.
16: Your tipping sheet's going to make an appearance.
15: Cool. If you jump on the phone with us on 52299939, everyone in the draw to win a delicious experience at the Heads. We'll draw that tomorrow, Millicent.
16: Oh, lovely. We love eating there. I want to get stuck in. You know why?
15: Why? What's wrong?
16: I love this song and we hardly ever play it. And it's so good.
15: All right. Well, I'm going to get this tipping sheet going now. You enjoy this.
16: Oh, yes, I will.
15: Mill and Nick in the morning. Bay 93.9. Welcome along.

0: 93.9, Mill and Nick in the morning. We do it all thanks to E&S. Upgrade to better. Sale is on right now. Good morning to you if you're just waking up and getting a coffee for the first time and really launching into the day, Millicent.
1: I've stopped drinking coffee. I haven't had a coffee for ages.
0: Wait, in general?
1: Yeah. When I felt a bit anxious, you know, I went through a bit of a patch of feeling a bit anxious and it was like, you know, brain fog and anxiety and all that sort of stuff. So I stopped drinking coffee and I just have weak black tea now.
0: See, I thought you were just having tea in the morning but you'd have a coffee later. I didn't realise the whole shebang.
1: And it's not on purpose. Sometimes
0: you've just done
1: it. Yeah. On the weekend, Ferg and I went out for breakfast just to get out of the house. It was a bit gloomy and sort of we hadn't been anywhere all weekend. And I had a beautiful big coffee.
0: Yeah, nice.
1: But I don't really drink it that much. Now, a couple of things funny happening in here today. We've got lots of pot plants around this office. Somebody brought some soil in to update the soil of the pot plants. And now there's thrips in the office everywhere. And I want to tell you that there's one in here this morning because it catches us. They buzz around our faces when we talk.
0: I feel as though I'm seeing something and I'm losing the plot though.
1: But it distracts you on live radio. All of a sudden you got something. You swallowed one, didn't you?
0: I swallowed one. And then remember the other day I was halfway through a talk break and I said, office thrips back. And I lost where I was and then I had to go to a break.
1: All of the team here, including Meds and Guy, have said to me on separate occasions that thrip is really distracting. I think it's too much. It's too much.
0: It's got to calm down.
1: Look, it is Thursday. I'm going to be straight up with you this morning. Yeah. I'm happy to be here. I'm going to have a great day. But it's my dad's anniversary today.
0: Now, how many years is it today?
1: It's 7. And since Jimmy passed away.
0: Yeah.
1: And I was thought I was okay until I was driving in and then I started thinking about it and I got a bit teary. Mm. And I had a bit of a cry with you at my desk earlier this morning. I actually feel pretty good. 7. But it's funny, isn't it, if you've lost anyone, you never really get over it.
0: No.
1: And you just don't. I mean, time makes it easier to accept, but you just don't. It's just, you're always missing them. 7 years has just gone like that. It's gone the blink of an eye.
0: It's funny. And it's funny, you know, and we've spoken about this when my brother passed away and someone said to me, and I always remember it, and I always tell people that lose someone that it's like it gets like a millimetre, a little bit better. It gets a little bit easier every day, but it still sits with you.
1: It does.
0: It has done that.
1: It does. And I miss Dad at unusual times that aren't his anniversary.
0: Mm.
1: Like if I get sometimes a waft of tobacco or I think of something he's told me, I miss him when I need to ask him questions.
0: Mm.
1: Like Ferg and I disagree on what the tyre pressure should be in the car with the air tyres.
0: So do you drink Jimmy and say, hey.
1: Well, I would, but Dad said to me once, because he taught me a lot about looking after the car, how to change your oil and water, what your tyre pressure should be, make sure you get your services.
0: Very practical stuff.
1: Well, he was a mechanic.
0: Yeah.
1: So he was a good dad. But 30, at least 38 on an SUV, a big car.
0: 38, I need to write that down.
1: Right. Well, so we go to get the tyres done the other day and they're on 32 and he puts it up to 34. And I said, I'm thinking Jimmy would be rolling in his grave if he could see this. So I'll go and fix the air on the tyres when he's not.
0: Do it for Jimmy today.
1: I'll do it for Jimmy.
0: Hey, Milt, what's one of your favourite Jimmy memories of when you were growing up where you just went, geez, I bloody love that unit? Or you know, like on a holiday or something where you just, you know.
1: It was very funny, my father. I've got two. I used to sit behind him in the car all the time. So we had sides in the car.
0: You and Trace would.
1: Yeah, she'd sit behind Mum and I'd sit behind Dad in the driver's seat.
0: That checks out.
1: Yeah. And he would look in the rear vision mirror and put his eyebrows up and down at me. And then he'd say something to Mum to wind her up and then he'd do that to me. He was just funny. I just loved him. He was a good dad. Mm. He was a really good fella and I miss him. So if you're missing anyone today or you've lost somebody, we're with you because it's just try and remember the good things. That's a good thing to do.
0: Yeah, it's 14 minutes past 6.
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4: Settlement Road is a little bit stop-start inbound through Belmont. Plenty of traffic already in the CBD. Early morning rises on Ryrie Street and Latrobe Terrace in both directions. The intersection of St George's Road, the Princes Highway also sees traffic building in all directions. The run into Melbourne is already an hour and 15 minutes from Ryrie Street to Port Melbourne. 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That's the latest Bay 93.9 traffic for Geelong and the Surf Coast.
2: Rain in 15 today. Hi there, I'm Nicole in the newsroom. The burnt-out car used in a drive-by shooting in Corio has been found in grassland at Norlane. The homicide squad is investigating the death of a teenager discovered outside a medical centre in Melbourne's north. And two people have climbed the highest point of the Empire State Building in New York, leaving New Yorkers in shock. And in sport, no changes for Brisbane as it makes its way to Cardinia Park tonight. The reigning premier is coming off a dominant win over Sydney. Rain and a top of 15 today, showers and 15 again tomorrow.
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0: 19 minutes past six. We're just talking about old teachers that may have made a bit of a difference in your life as you were growing up.
1: Yeah, we were talking about Mark Satora. I wonder where my old PE teacher is.
0: Mm.
1: And in our in the diaries, we were talking about how he growled at me in PE for swinging around on the Roman rings like a monkey. And then getting on the balance beam going, I'm scared, I'm scared.
0: What have we got in the book? I want to tell you about one of my teachers next.
1: Yeah, do it.
0: Ah, she was unreal.
1: Love it.
0: She's still floating around.
1: Is she?
0: Yeah, she's a queen. We'll do it next. Bay 93.9, Mill and Nick in the morning.

0: Could you ever read the artist who did this, Mel? Say that Hunter/X.
1: Yeah, yeah.
0: EJ, yeah. Audrey.
1: It's like a command for your programming computer. Look at it.
2: Like you're working code or something with the internet. You work for the internet.
1: Yeah.
2: And you've got to put letters like that in. Mel and Nick in the Morning Bay 93.9. All thanks to ENS. Upgrade to better sales on now. We're just talking about teachers that made a bit of an impact in your life as you were growing up. Give us one from Haywood High.
1: Oh, well, Mrs. Satori, English teacher, year 10, best ever.
2: Mrs.
1: Yeah, they're husband and wife. At the same school, yeah.
2: Okay.
1: Miss Satori, English teacher, year 10, best ever.
2: Mrs.
1: Yeah, they're husband and wife at the same school, yeah.
2: Okay.
1: Mr. Rose.

0: one that sort of
1: stuck up for you,
0: stuck up for me, you know, against other teachers and the principal. And there was another teacher who, Saunders, who my best friend from high school, and we're still good mates, he'll be driving to work now. Good morning, Larry. He got into a bit of a fisticuff with a young teacher straight out of uni. And I'll tell you what,
1: no,
0: there wasn't any, there was just a lot of pushing and shoving. And I'll tell you what, Saunders, he did not back down.
1: Oh, no. There are teachers that make impressions for all kinds of reasons. I'd hate to be a secondary school teacher.
0: Oh,
1: I would.
0: No.
1: Hats off to you if you are, because we were all little mutts.
0: Oh, we were. Terrible.
1: Dear, oh dear. If you've got a teacher that you remember, give us a tingle.
0: Obey 93.9. Yeah, give us a call. 5229939. Millie and Nick in the morning. We'd love to hear from you.
1: Yeah.

0: Bay 93.9, Mill and Nick in the morning at 28 minutes past 6. Nicole Gunn just around the corner with the news. She'll have the latest on the burnt-out car that was used in a drive-by shooting has been found. She'll have the latest on that. And Mill trending.
1: Yeah.
0: Noah Kahan, but for all the wrong reasons, Queen.
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4: The Prince's Highway is very stop-start in both directions through Corio. Its intersection with St. George's Road already heavily congested in all directions.

0: Plenty of traffic too in the CBD, Latrobe Terrace and Ryrie Street, seeing morning traffic in both directions. The run into Melbourne's not too bad. It's an hour and 10 minutes from Ryrie Street to Port Melbourne. 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That's the latest Bay 93.9 traffic for Geelong and the Surf Coast.
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11: Rain and a top of 15 today. Good morning, I'm Nicole in the Bay Newsroom. A burnt out car used in a drive-by shooting in Cario has been found in Grass Lane in Norlane. A single shot was fired into the home on Wyoming Avenue on June 13. Police believe it was a targeted attack and the hunt continues for the shooter. The homicide squad is investigating the death of a teenager discovered outside a medical centre in Melbourne's north. The teen found bleeding from an apparent stab wound and died at the scene in Craigieburn. Homeowners are being assured the market will bounce back as Australia enters its ninth housing downturn since the mid-90s. Domain says these downturns have historically been short and contained and followed by a strong and longer-lasting uptake. The Albanese government has shut down talk of forcing companies to pay superannuation to under-18s. The Greens behind the push, but the government says it would cost business $1 billion in payments. Donald Trump has given an update on peace talks with Iran. The US president has declared they're making good progress.
2: The denuclearization of Iran is moving along well. They've had very good meetings, and we'll see. We hit them very hard for three nights, as you know, but we're getting along very well.
11: Two people have climbed the highest point of the Empire State Building in New York City. They hung a protest peace banner, leaving onlookers in shock.
12: There's a guy on top of the Empire State Building. Are they workers or is this...
11: It's believed the climb ended in a proposal and an arrest. Leopold residents have been left in ankle-deep water after a water main burst near a shopping centre. Emergency crews were on the scene after the pipe burst, those on the scene reporting water had risen well over the gutters on Melaleuca Road.
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11: No changes for Brisbane as it makes its way to Cadinia Park tonight. The reigning Premier's looking to keep its form going against the Cats after a dominant win against Sydney last week. Tom Stewart and Bailey Smith both back for the Cats. Daria Katsikina is through to the third round of Wimbledon. The Aussie flying through in three sets after dropping the first in a tiebreaker. It sets her up for a third round clash with Naomi Osaka. Approaching half-time in the World Cup clash between Belgium and Senegal this morning. The score in that clash, currently Senegal leading 1-0.
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11: Rain and a top of 15 today, showers and 15 again tomorrow. Right now in Newtown, it's 12 degrees.
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14: 24 minutes to 7 on this Thursday morning. Footy tonight, Mill. The Catters in action.
15: It's a home game. Mm-hmm. Love it. Brisbane, bring it. We've got you covered. Mm-hmm. We'll catch up with Zach Tui a little bit later and talk footy tips. Glad to see you. I'm only 12 points behind.
14: Oh,
15: how many games? If I get 9, I'm still behind.
14: All right, what are you? Oh,
15: I'm 84.
14: Zach.
15: Yeah. Ah, it doesn't matter.
14: Zach's 96, I'm 93, you're 84.
15: Geez, you've crept up. An audit is in order. It's imminent. We'll do a school holiday gig guide too, some free things around town for the kidlets. Mm. First week's almost over. Yay!
14: All right, well done, everybody.
15: Good mother.
14: Now, Queen, we're going to do trending next.
15: No, it can't.
14: What's someone's happened? Someone stuffed up at one of these concerts. We'll do it next.

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3: All right, Millicent, let's go over to Philadelphia now. Noah Kahan, we play him on this station.
4: Yeah.
3: Stick says.
4: Yeah, I love Noah Kahan.
3: He's the sort of bloke that you'd think not many bad things would happen at his show. Seems pretty cruisy.
4: Pretty wholesome.
3: Wholesome, pretty good audience, pretty cruisy audience. Well, I can say this, Mill.
4: Yeah.
3: Something terrible's happened over in Philadelphia at one of his shows. Someone's done a number two on the floor because they didn't want to miss out on his show.
4: Do we know that's exactly the reason, though?
3: Yeah.
4: I mean, there's no excuse for this. It's disgusting and appalling behaviour.
3: Well, I think we sent someone over from going to shows and doing number twos on the floor monthly to question this said person after it, and their comment was, I'm a huge Noah fan. I had to do it.
4: Didn't want to miss the show.
3: Can't miss the show.
4: This is appalling behaviour.
3: It is.
4: For somebody who's accidentally had to do this in public once.
3: Mm.
4: Oh, yeah, I'll tell you. Picture this. On the way home from my job in Melbourne, on the train, I get a sick tummy. I get off at Glen Iris because there's toilets. There's no one on the platform. I run all around the whole platform, up and down, and the platform's sort of in the middle in a cylindrical shape. All the toilets are locked.
3: Yep. What little Mill do?
4: I accidentally did what Noah Kahan's fan did, but on the platform of the station in the corner, but I had no choice. I had nowhere to go, and I had a bad tummy. So this is why...
3: What was the wash-up off the back of this? How was the wash-up?
4: I stood up on the train the next day and we got to Glen Iris and I looked and it had been hosed away. So I feel for that person if they were in the same position. But, I mean, you're at a stadium or somewhere where you can get a pain starch, you can leave and go to the toilet. Get out of it! Had enough.
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5: Torquay Road has become a little bit stop-start. Torquay bound and Geelong bound through Mount Dunedin. Colac Road starting to struggle in both directions on approach to Rossack Drive and Pioneer Road down in Warn Ponds. Traffic aplenty in the CBD already. Ryrie Street and Latrobe Terrace busy in both directions. Breakwater Road is ST ruggling on approach to Settlement Road and Barwon Heads Road down in Belmont. Running to Melbourne is an hour and 15 from Ryrie Street to Port Melbourne. Don't settle for the couch this weekend. Head to Flight Centre to enjoy an 8-night Great Barrier Reef cruise from just $410 per family per night. Only at Flight Centre. That's the latest Bay 93.9 traffic for Geelong and the Surf Coast.
6: Rain in 15 today. Hi there, I'm Nicole in the newsroom. Traffic brought to a gridlock at servos across town yesterday as the fuel excise cut was halved. Two people have died in a collision to the west of Geelong at Wearing. A 57-year-old man and a 70-year-old woman died in the crash at a remote intersection. And Geelong will transform into a party zone for the Socceroos this weekend. All Victorian pubs and clubs are being allowed to stay open Friday night and for an hour after the do-or-die clash with Egypt. And in sport, Bailey Smith and Tom Stewart back in for the Cats tonight to take on Brisbane at Cadinia Park. Rain and a top of 15 today, showers and 15 again tomorrow.
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4: Well, there's 2 things that are bothering me and they're both sports related. But tennis. I want to talk tennis in Wimbledon. Come on, Naomi.

0: Show us your violins. It's Bay 93.9. Mill and Nick in the morning. We do it all thanks to E&S. Upgrade to better. Sale is on now.
1: Well, you know what I think about the soccer at the moment? You and I have had a couple of chats since I was Ferg and I. And you two should honestly move in together while the World Cup is on.
0: I'll have him.
1: Well, please do, because I get home yesterday and it's on and he's running backwards and forwards from his office watching it. I get it. It's a world event. Somebody's ordered pretzels. Mm. There's, you know, it's live and it's, you know, blah, blah, blah. I can't, it takes 90 minutes sometimes or more to score a goal.
0: It's happened the last few mornings, but it's been some of the best games ever.
1: I'm glazing, you know, over like a good donut. Mm. I want to talk about something that's really bothering me. Mm. Four-time Grand Slam champion Naomi Osaka, Wimbledon. Mm-hmm. She's turned heads and, well, not stomachs, that's going a bit far. She's walked onto the court in a flowing all-white kimono-inspired outfit.
0: Oh, nice.
1: And do you remember her?
0: It's fashion month at the moment, or week or something.
1: Yeah, that was in Paris.
0: Oh, sorry.
1: Not in London. Wimbledon being stiff upper lip, you know, strawberries and cream, all that sort of stuff, they've got a huge history of all-white, your costume, your outfit, your sports, what's it called?
0: Uniform.
1: Kit. Uniform, thank you. Has to be all-white.
0: Yep.
1: So she's taken this full length. It's got all these ties on it. It's flowing. It's just not something you're used to seeing tennis players wear. Mm. At the Australian Open, she came out with this hat on like a beekeeper with the mesh on it. And I've got to admit, I was loving it because it's wild.
0: It's something different.
1: It's wild.
0: And it gives people like us something to talk about.
1: It does. It gives us Naomi content. but anyway, I don't know if I like it anymore. The beekeeper hat was funny. The kimono was a bit weird.
0: Yeah.
1: Like, I guess she's not hurting anyone.
0: No, she's not hurting anyone.
1: But I like to see, I don't really like watching a lot of tennis because it goes too long. Mm. But what I do sometimes enjoy about the tennis, Nikki, is the outfits that their sponsors have made for them, and like special uniforms for those.
0: Like limited edition sort of setups and stuff.
1: And, and the top and the skirt might be blended all into one. And
0: All right, well, let's try and unpack. Let's unpack. So let's go with, what would you, if you were Wimbledon right now, what would you be wearing?
1: Dunlop volleys. White shorts. Mm. You know, surf t-shirt.
0: That's fine.
1: Bit of a bash.
0: That's fine.
1: Yeah, no, that's good. No, we've unpacked that well.
0: I'd wear just quickly.
1: Yeah.
0: Kangaroo flat football club shorts. The green. The dirty greens.
1: Kangaroo flat footy clubs. What were they, the canaries?
0: The kangaroos.
1: Kangaroos, that's right, yeah.
0: It's Mill and Nick in the morning, Bay 93.9. Gangajang now.

0: Miller Nick in the morning on Bay 93.9. We do it all thanks to ENS Upgrades. A better sale is on right now. Nicole Garn, the Mill, just around the corner with your news. What's going to happen Saturday morning with the pubs and clubs around Geelong? She's got some for the Socceroos. She's got some very good news.
1: Like it.
0: It's made my ears prick up. And next, Millicent, there's something going on at my joint tonight and I'm already P155'd off about it. Ooh. We'll do it next.
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4: Over in Drysdale, the High Street and Port Arlington Road intersection has traffic building in all directions. Closer to the CBD, Settlement Road is starting to build inbound over the James Harrison Bridge. Traffic aplenty on Briary Street. It's very busy in both directions. The Latrobe Terrace is slowing southbound past Geelong train station. Briary Street to Port Melbourne is going to take you an hour and 10 minutes. 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That's the latest Bay 93.9 traffic for Geelong and the Surf Coast.
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14: Rain and a top of 15 today. Good morning, I'm Nicole in the Bay Newsroom. A traffic gridlock at servos across town yesterday as the fuel excise reduction was halved. Several stores reported a significant rise in the number of customers as people rushed in to get their fuel before the prices rose. But that's not been the case at all stores. Some Geelong service stations remaining between $1.47 and the mid-$1.50 mark this morning. Geelong will transform into a party zone for the Socceroos this Saturday. All Victorian pubs and clubs are being allowed to stay open Friday night and for an hour after the do-or-die clash with Egypt on Saturday morning. The move expected to generate millions for the state and local economies. Two people have died in a collision to the west of Geelong at Wearing. A 57-year-old man and a 70-year-old woman died in the crash at a remote intersection yesterday afternoon. A Taiwanese man has been charged over an alleged people smuggling operation in Far North Queensland. The 34-year-old is due to face court today after being arrested at a supermarket car park at Weipa yesterday. Health leaders are calling for the government to limit unhealthy food marketing to children. The Cancer Council's David Martin says children need to be better protected.
5: The goal is really to create a healthier environment for children and to make the healthy choice for their parents easier to make that choice.
14: Crews were called in for Waterworks and Leopold after a main burst on Melaleuca Road. Police also called to the scene to direct traffic as ankle-deep water flooded the roads outside the shopping centre. The FBI has confirmed recent Nancy Guthrie ransom notes were fake. The letters were sent to celebrity news site TMZ and claimed they'd give up the kidnappers in return for millions in crypto. The 84-year-old mother of Today Show host Savannah Guthrie was taken from a home in February. And Village People lead singer Victor Willis has died at the age of 74. The band confirming he'd fought a short battle with cancer. Willis co-wrote and sang a number of their hits, including In the Navy, YMCA and Macho Man.
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14: Bailey Smith and Tom Stewart back in for the Cats tonight, who take on Brisbane at Cadinia Park. Smith returning from illness, while Stewart has been given the all clear after missing games through concussion. Jack Bowes and George Stevens have both been dropped to make way. Nathan Buckley will be back in Geelong's coach's box tonight after a first interview with Tasmania. Buckley, the first coaching candidate to interview with the Devils as they hunt their first coach. Ken Hinckley and John Longmire also set to be interviewed. Belgium and Senegal about to resume the second half in their World Cup clash. Senegal with a 1-0 lead. England already through with a 2-1 win over the Democratic Republic of the Congo.
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15: Good morning, Liam Robertson from Surfing Victoria here with your morning surf report. Well, it's Groundhog Day again. We've got a very similar conditions to the last few days. Really small swell on offer and northerly winds across the entire coastline, making the best bet the open beaches. We are expecting those winds to tick around more to the northwest, which might make it a little bit tricky later on this afternoon. But keep an eye on that. Head to the open beaches. That's your best bet. As always, if you are going for a surf, surf with a mate and play it safe by the water.
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14: Rain and a top of 15 today. Showers and 15 again tomorrow. Right now at Warn Ponds, it's 12 degrees.
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17: 8 minutes past seven on this Thursday. Welcome along. It's just nearing the end of the first week of school holidays, which is, you know, congratulations, you're nearly there.
18: Yeah, I know. Done. Oh, look, it's another week yet, and by the end of the second week, you know, they're missing, these kids are just, they're bored, it's raining, you know what I mean? Your budget's blown.
17: They can flip out or something.
18: Yeah, I know, you know, keep them busy. give them some jobs. I used to put pocket money on the line and they'd have to do jobs, my kids.
17: Yeah, that's good gear.
18: Well, it gives them something to do and then they understand you've got to earn your money.
17: Would you underpay them to the point, like back in the day, because you don't pay them a hell of a lot.
18: Yeah.
17: But do you reckon there'll be a world where your kids could probably sue you in the future for underpaying?
18: Absolutely. $10 for an entire house clean might have been a bit rough 20 years ago. Our kids were wanted for nothing, can I say that? All right, now, you want to tell us something that's going on tonight.
17: Yeah, I've got an overcrowded house tonight.
18: What sort of people are coming? What's happening?
17: All the hits. All my favourites are
18: really
17: coming.
18: Really?
17: Oh, yeah.
18: Okay.
17: Oh, look, and it's all people that I love.
18: Okay.
17: Or animals that I love.
18: Oh.
17: But there might be a bit too much going on.
18: Okay.
17: Mill and Nick in the morning, Bay 93.9.

0: Oh, Nikki French, Bay 93.9, Mill and Nick in the morning. We do it all thanks to ENS, Upgrade to Better. Sale is on there. Haven't heard that song for a very long time, my Mill.
1: It's very, it's very jaunty, isn't it?
0: Mm.
1: Really? Yeah. All right. So, no, listen. Now, you've really intrigued me. Something's happening at your joint. What's going on?
0: So the Chihuahua, who you'll see that features on the Bay Social sometimes. Mm. I'm using her more like a prop these days, trying to turn her into a bit of a overnight sensation, our little Maggie.
1: So this is the one you promised me for my birthday.
0: You're not getting it. It was just a joke. Sorry.
1: You're not getting it. No, I know I'm not getting it.
0: So it was Mags' birthday yesterday.
1: Yeah.
0: Yeah, she turned 5. And now my new son, Ralph, Bell's dog. Little Ralphie boy.
1: Yeah.
0: It's his birthday today. He turns 5.
1: Oh, I love that dog so much. He's so cute.
0: So Belle's been away with her family all week. So she's coming down tonight with Ralph.
1: Belle, of course, is your girlfriend.
0: Yeah, that's correct.
1: Of what, 4 or 5 months?
0: Yeah, it's the longest one I've had for him. Yeah. Anyway, and then Huey,
1: yeah.
0: My son.
1: Yeah.
0: Amy's alleged son.
1: Yeah.
0: Amy's going to the Gold Coast this weekend. So Huey's coming over today. So we've got 2 chihuahuas at home.
1: Yep.
0: Ralph, Huey, and then my sister, Vetsy, she's going to Melbourne for the night. It's her birthday. I've got to pick Leo up after here.
1: Five dogs?
0: It's going to be 5 pooches and 3 humans at home tonight.
1: Nick, you're not going to get any sleep tonight.
0: I know. And you know what the bad thing is?
1: Nah.
0: When Huey is with me and there's no Amy or no one else, you know, he wants to sleep on
1: your bed, yeah.
0: So there'll be... And Ralph's the same.
1: Ralph's on your pillow pushing you off.
0: Ralph's on the pillow.
1: Yeah.
0: Huey will be at my feet.
1: Yeah.
0: I'll be pretty much curled up like a dog tonight in my own bed.
1: You might be in one of their beds in the laundry. Well, the good thing is that Mags and Axel will sleep with their mum up in the front room.
0: Yep.
1: They won't come near anyone. But what about poor little Leo? Well, he'll be roaming the house on his own.
0: Well, Leo's got the hots for Axel and Axel's got the hots for Leo. So he might be down there, but see if there's trouble in paradise with those two, say Leo will be with us.
1: Yep.
0: So then there will be 3 pooches in the bed. And
1: oh, no.
0: No, 4, because I'm a dog. Much. So there'll be, I count as a dog.
1: No, you
0: so
1: don't.
0: So there'll be 4 dogs.
1: 4 dogs. It's a 5-dog night.
0: Poor Annabelle. And between me and Huey, like me and Huey snore, like let's not beat around the bush. I actually, do you know what? I might take one for the team and sleep on the couch tonight.
1: Yeah, maybe you should. No, maybe somewhere more. Is there another spare room?
0: Yeah, it's full of crap though.
1: Is it?
0: Yeah.
1: There's no other bed set up. Because one thing I do want to say is there's a very high probable chance that you will get up tomorrow morning, one, having not much sleep, but 2, you'll be walking along and you might feel something slightly warm and soft under your feet. You've got 5 dogs in the house.
0: I know.
1: One of them is bound to do something on the floor like they're at a Noah Kahan concert.
0: Good. I like that gear.
1: Well.
0: I like that gear.
1: It could happen. So,
0: or at platform number 2, it's Malvern.
1: Iris and shut your face.
0: Iris.
1: How dare you? I'm never telling you anything again. Why don't we put it to everybody? Because we've got a beautiful dinner at the Heads, Barwon Heads, to give away.
0: Mm.
1: How many pets are you rolling with? Have we got a house full? Can you outdo 5 for
0: 5
1: one
0: dogs.
1: Night? And it can be anything. It could be birds, cats, dogs all together.
0: And technically you can count yourself if you think you're a bit of a dog like me. So I'm saying there's 6 dogs in the house tonight.
1: All right, 5, 6 dogs. Can you outdo that? Is it too many? Give us a tingle.
0: 52299939.
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4: Over in Newtown, the intersection of Shannon Avenue and Aberdeen Street is heavily congested in all directions. Rivalry Street and Latrobe Terrace in the CBD also suffering congestion in both directions. Barwon Heads Road is very slow on approach to Breakwater Road down in Belmont. The run into Melbourne is okay. It's 1 hour and 8 minutes from Rivalry Street to Port Melbourne. 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That's the latest Bay 93.9 traffic for Geelong and the Surf Coast.
5: Rain in 15 today. Hi there, I'm Nicole in the newsroom. A breakthrough for police as they investigate a drive-by shooting in Corio last month. A burnt-out car believed to have been used has been found in grassland in Norlane. The more redeeming situation could be decided at a Liberal Party meeting tomorrow. The party's administrative committee has called an emergency meeting. And Village People co-founder Victor Willis has died at the age of 74 after a short battle with cancer. And in sport, a dominant showing from Daria Katsikina at Wimbledon. The Aussie charging through to the third round in 3 sets. Rain and a top of 15 today, showers and 15 again tomorrow.
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0: Talking about how many animals you've got at 20 minutes past seven, I've got five staying with me tonight. Five dogs.
1: It's a five dog night. Justin is ready to talk to us. We kind of think he might be at the Werribee Zoo. Wait until you hear how many pets he's got.
0: This is Mill and Nick in the morning.

0: three stumpy tails and a blue tongue. So yeah, so
1: wow.
0: The cats all sleep on top of the lizard enclosure because of the heat lamps. My biggest cat, he weighs 15 kilo. He's a Bengal cat.
2: 15 kilos.
1: What's he from? Werribee Zoo.
2: Is he one of those like the bigger sort of style? It's sort of borderline a tiger, but they're not quite.
0: Yeah, they're Asian snow leopards. But I'm being honest with you, his landmines are bigger than a Doberman. So, yeah, they're huge.
2: Or the person at the Noah Kahan concert. Yeah, nice.
1: Hey, yes. Justin, thank you so much for telling us that. We'd love to send you and the family off to Eclipse in Bloom at the Botanic Gardens. This is so good. It's on for the school holidays.
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0: Thank you, mate.

0: Melanick in the morning. Thank you, Sean. It is Melanick in the morning on Bay 93.9. Nicole Gunn just around the corner with some of the best news of all time in regards to pubs and clubs this weekend on Saturday morning for the Socceroos. It's the best news story of the year.
1: Yeah, you're clapping your hands. Hey, we'll do what's trending after that, thanks to Rex Grell.
0: Yeah, the 2025 Amarok style V6 for $70,990.
1: Well, something's happened at the Empire State Building. Mm. Well, did it go right? Was it a wedding proposal? We'll talk about it soon.
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4: Down in Warren Ponds, the intersection of Colac Road and Rossack Drive is heavily congested in all directions. Thompson's Road is very slow northbound on approach to Victoria Street. Traffic aplenty in the CBD on Ryrie Street and Latrobe Terrace. Boundary Road is slowing on approach to Ormond Road in both directions in Newcombe. The run into Melbourne is okay. It's an hour and 8 minutes from

0: 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That's the latest Bay 93.9 traffic for Geelong and the Surf Coast.
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10: Rain and a top of 15 today. Good morning, I'm Nicole in the Bay Newsroom. A breakthrough for police as they investigate a drive-by shooting in Corio last month. A burnt-out car believed to have been used in the shooting has been found in Grass Lane in Norlane. The hunt for the gunman continues. The 2015 transfer of St Joseph's College from the Christian Brothers to a separate trust has been called into question. Multiple other schools reported transferred for as little as $1 before a cap on civil claims against churches was scrapped. Abuse survivors have accused the Christian Brothers of shielding their assets. The Moira Deeming situation could be decided tomorrow. The party's administrative committee has called an emergency meeting where her fate could be decided. The Upper House MP has refused to apologise after accusing former leader Matthew Guy of assault. Police have yet to identify a teenage boy who's died after being found bleeding outside a Melbourne medical centre. First responders performed CPR but weren't able to save him. Two arrests have since been made. The Albanese government has blocked blocked a Greens push to expand compulsory superannuation to workers under 18. The move would have covered around 500,000 teenagers who work less than 30 hours a week, but would have cost business $1 billion in super payouts. Two people are in police custody after climbing to the highest point of New York's Empire State Building. They unfurled a banner in what appears to have been both a protest and a marriage proposal.
11: This is Joe's on another episode of Bad Ideas Gone Worse, and this guy right here is on top of the, yes, you called it the Empire State Building.
10: It's not clear how they made it all the way to the top. And Village People co-founder Victor Willis has died at the age of 74. He dressed as the police officer and co-wrote and sang some of their biggest hits, including Macho Man in the Navy and this one.

0: 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Talk to Giovanni and Giselle at DaVita.
1: Brisbane goes into tonight's clash with the Cats unchanged after a dominant win over Sydney. The Cats will swing two changes with Tom Stewart and Bailey Smith both back, both sides sitting 9 and 6 as they go into the game. A dominant showing from Daria Katsikina at Wimbledon overnight, the Aussie charging through to the third round in three sets, dropping the first in a tiebreaker. It sets up a clash with 14th seeded Naomi Osaka. Senegal has the upper hand in its World Cup clash with Belgium late in the second half. It leads 2-0. England over the Democratic Republic of Congo earlier this morning, winning 2-1.
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1: Rain and a top of 15 today, showers and 15 again tomorrow. Right now at Ocean Grove, it's 13 degrees.
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5: 23 minutes to wait on this Thursday morning.
6: Winter, you are officially here. What about the rain? Mm. I saw some photos on a Facebook page for Leopold outside the shopping centre in Leopold yesterday. Yeah. The water just spraying everywhere.
5: It's good to go because I used to live in the Territory. I used to love getting in the bush in a Land Cruiser or a four-wheel drive, but sort of going through that car park at Leopold when I go to visit Mum.
6: The Gateway Plaza.
5: It feels like I'm back in the Territory.
6: It does a little
5: water
6: bit.
5: Water going up, but it's great.
6: Do you know what? I saw a couple of kids near our house playing on their bikes yesterday on the way home riding through puddles. Mm. There was about four kids and they were being careful, but I loved it. I thought, one, you're outside, you're not on your screens.
5: Yep, on your stupid iPad.
6: You're getting wet, you're probably going to make mud pies. I loved it.
5: Mud pies was one of my favourite pastimes as a kid.
6: Do you know what one of mine was? Mm-hmm. Taking a clean jar from Mum's jar cupboard and going out the front and laying on the grass near the big drain and catching tadpoles.
5: Oh, yeah.
6: We used to call it taddying.
5: Taddying. Of course, you used to do other things with your mum's jars too.
6: Yeah, that was the summer of 79 where, yes, I did ask my sister and my cousin Judith to pop off into a jar for a whole week. It was my idea. We had an opening. It stunk. I got into trouble.
5: What did Jimmy say?
6: I think Dad was secretly pretty happy about it.
5: He would have been. He would have loved it.
6: Look at that. Innovating. Every time someone needs to... Yeah, well, we don't need to unpack it any further. Not telling you another single thing as long as I'm in.
5: You and your jar work's extraordinary.
6: My jar work. Hey, thanks to Mum for all the empty jars. I came in handy. Hey, in a minute, we're going to America. Empire State Building. Wedding proposals. Ooh. Is this the best one of all time? Mm. We shall unpack in just a moment.
5: We'll do it next on What's Trending, Bay 93.9. Mill and Nick in the morning.
6: We don't have jars.
5: Is that's a jar there?

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3: Wow, listen to this, Nikki. A wedding proposal.
4: What?
3: Wink, wink. If you're looking for ideas, I mean, it's early days.
4: A few months in.
3: Yeah, well, hey. Oh, this, don't start me on that. I want to throw this page away and talk about your upcoming wedding. All right, no. Stick to it, Mel. An unidentified couple from Australia, two tall, beautiful people, it might be. That's not them. Have climbed the spire of the New York City's Empire State Building before one got down on one knee and proposed.
4: Did one get on one knee on that spire?
3: I don't know how they did that.
4: And did one's knee... go into one's day.
3: I don't think so. The pair were dressed all in black and wore face coverings during the daring stunt. Because you're not allowed to climb the Empire State Building. You can't just go, oh, yeah.
4: What, so they're getting locked up now?
3: Well, I don't know if they got caught or not. Let me explain. So they climbed down to the lower section. They got up the top, then they climbed down to the lowest section of the spire where the proposal took place. So the stunt has prompted a major response, emergency response. NYPD helicopter placed on standby. Visitors were evacuated from the building, the observation deck. The couple, I'm sorry to say, were taken into police custody.
4: Oh, yeah.
3: It's not yet known if they will face criminal charges, but they unfurled a big flag, you know, will you marry me, blah, blah, blah. This is wild, but wouldn't you, if you were visiting New York and you're on the observation deck and this was your day to be at the Empire State Building, you'd be pretty dark, wouldn't you?
4: Yeah, my word. You'd want your money back.
3: Hey, what about some of the comments online? Pretty good. No one's ever going to be able to top that. Someone else said they would have passed out at that altitude. They shouldn't have climbed it. How about Veronica? Now, this is the comment that...
4: Ronnie
3: says, these two are narcissists, just attention-seeking. How dare they take such risks and all they want is attention? Ronnie,
4: narcissist.
3: Are you single? Are you a little bit totes gel?
4: Ronnie.
3: Get a hobby. I agree.
4: Mel.
3: Yeah.
4: Annabelle's favourite place in the world is New York.
3: Is it?
4: Yeah, so what I'm thinking now, this gets the old brain ticking along.
3: Tick, tick, tick.
4: You know, if we last.
3: No,
4: but, you know, if it gets to the point where there is an engagement. Yes, in New York.
3: Yeah.
4: But what about... I take her up to the left bosom of the Empire State Building lady. The statue.
3: Oh, no, that's the Statue of Liberty.
4: Oh, Statue of Liberty.
3: Yeah.
4: And get up on the left bosom and drop to one knee on the bosom.
3: Yeah. I don't know that that's a good idea.
4: I think it is.
3: Fraught with danger. No, scrap that. You climb the Empire State Building and the reports will be that King Kong's back.
4: Oh, King Kong, because I'm a massive unit.
3: Up you go. Let's talk about wedding proposals. Did someone propose to you in a crazy way?
4: Mm.
3: Let us know.
4: 52299939, 14 minutes to 8.
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5: Roadworks are causing Barwon Heads Road to really struggle in both directions through Armstrong Creek and Charlemont. Port Arlington Road is very heavy inbound before Wilson's Road due to roadworks as well. Traffic plenty in the CBD on Rory Street and Latrobe Terrace. Sedimer Road starting to build inbound over the James Harrison Bridge. The run into Melbourne's pretty great. It's an hour and 7 minutes from Rory Street to Port Melbourne. Pancreatic cancer numbers are outrageous and they need to change. 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That's the latest. A93.9 traffic for Geelong and the Surf Coast.
6: Rain in 15 today. Hi there, I'm Nicole in the newsroom. Reports of panic buying of petrol at several servos across the region yesterday as the fuel excise reduction was wound back. Geelong's pubs and clubs have been given permission to stay open all night for the Socceroos clash on Saturday morning. And a teenage boy has died after being found bleeding outside a Melbourne medical centre. It's believed he'd been stabbed. And in sport, Tom Stewart has been given the all clear to return from concussion for tonight's clash with the Lions at Cardinia Park. Rain and a top of 15 today, showers and 15 again tomorrow.
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4: 8:10, we're talking wedding proposals. It's just happened over in the States. 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

0: Saturday, 93.9 Melanick in the morning. Olivia Dean, you might play an Olivia Dean love song when you propose to your loved one, Mel.
1: You might indeed. We're talking about funny proposals and, you know, the couple that climbed the Empire State Building and then got arrested. Good morning to Luke. I tossed a ring at my partner. We were sitting in bed one morning and I just said, Wanna? Monday is our 6th anniversary.
0: Congratulations.
1: Wow, that's very romantic, Luke. Thank you for that. All right, let's get into it.
0: Reese, good morning to you. Wedding proposal stories, shoot.
2: G'day, guys. Yeah, my crazy one is my wife actually saying yes. That's the crazy one.
1: Hang on a minute. Yeah, do it.
0: There you go.
1: That's so. And how long have you been married, Reese?
2: 31 years, Mel.
1: Oh, yeah. Gosh.
2: Yeah, as 31 years of mental torment for my poor wife.
1: Ferg would say you get less for murder.
0: That's
1: all right,
0: it.
1: Have a beautiful day, mate. Thank you for
2: good
1: calling.
2: Good morning, you guys.
1: See ya. Bye. Kim, good morning. Tell us about your wedding proposal.
3: Good morning. Well, my husband decided to drag us across to Perth. He wanted to be on the furthest side of the country that he could possibly get us. Took us out to Rottnest Island, marched us around the island, which was beautiful, but then made me walk up this great big steep hill to a lookout, which I really didn't care about because it was really hot. And then he proposed, and I'm like, oh, I guess that's pretty sweet.
0: That's lovely, Kimmy. When you say marched us around, how many other women was he proposing to? Was it all once, or what happened there?
3: Okay, him and myself.
0: Oh,
3: I'm,
0: right.
3: I'm like, I'm here to relax, mate, not go hiking.
1: So, Kim, when you also he wanted you on the other side of the country to everybody, didn't want you checking in with people to say, should I? What was the theory, do you think?
3: He just wanted it to be so outside our norm and our comfort zone and doing something different to what we normally would be to make it memorable and make it stand out. And he did.
1: That is, and how long have you been married?
3: Been together 5 years.
1: That's great. And no, was the ring a little box? Was he nervous he would lose it? Was it in the tracksuit pants? Tell me.
3: He had it in his bag. It was custom made ring. So he actually put a lot of thought into the design of the ring.
1: Oh, that's cool.
3: And then Austin actually sounded a bit nervous as to whether I'd say yes or not. So that was also a bit amusing.
1: He's very romantic, isn't he?
0: That's a lovely story.
3: He can be, yeah.
1: And Nick's listening and taking this in intently about surprising
0: design own ring. Okay.
3: Design own ring that has symbology behind the design.
1: Oh, beautiful. Symbology. Hey, well, congratulations. That is a beautiful story. And I'm glad that the hike went well and that you didn't say no. That's good. All right, thank you, Kim.
3: No worries. Thank you. Bye.
0: Thank you, Kimmy. Mate. We're going to chuck you and Reese in the draw for a delicious experience. Caller of the week at the Heads Restaurant and Bar. The new winter menu is out now. They're doing this thing at the moment, Mel.
1: Yeah.
0: A coastal Fritto Misto and Fizz.
1: This is a part of the Taste of Geelong.
0: Yes.
1: So there's another couple of weeks of this left, and it's $35 for the one at the Heads, and it's beautiful. And we can, you and I, highly recommend at the Heads.
0: Well, we can. We love it.
1: Winter menu is beautiful. We'll give that away tomorrow.
0: Nicole Gunn, just around the corner with your news, and Zach Tui just around the corner again.
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6: Port Arlington Road has become bumper to bumper inbound in Newcombe before Wilson's Road due to roadworks. I jump across to the Bellarine Highway instead. Settlement Road is building inbound over the James Harrison Bridge. Traffic aplenty in the CBD on Ryrie Street and Latrobe Terrace. The intersection of Church Street and Shannon Avenue in Geelong West also is congested in all directions. The run into Melbourne is pretty great. It's an hour and 7 minutes from Ryrie Street to Port Melbourne. 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That's the latest Bay 93.9 traffic for Geelong and the Surf Coast.
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10: Rain and a top of 15 today. Good morning, I'm Nicole in the Bay Newsroom. Reports of panic buying of petrol at several service stations across the region yesterday as the fuel excise reduction was scaled back. Some servos saw a spike in prices by 16 cents in line with a change to government policy. However, several stores remain between $1.47 and the mid-$1.50 mark. Geelong's pubs and clubs are being given permission to stay open all night for the Socceroos clash on Saturday morning. The state government is giving all licensed venues permission to keep the doors open and the beer flowing for the Aussies' do-or-die match against Egypt. They'll also be allowed to trade for up to an hour after the game wraps. The Christian Brothers have been accused of shielding their assets from civil claims. A report in The Age says the organisation transferred several schools to a separate trust for $1 months before a rule capping civil claims against churches was scrapped. Geelong St Joseph's College was transferred in June 2015. It's not known if any payment was made at the time. A 15-year-old boy has died after being found bleeding outside a Melbourne medical centre. First responders performed CPR but weren't able to save him. Two teenagers have been taken into custody. Police are investigating a double fatality to the west of Geelong at Wearing. Two cars collided yesterday afternoon, killing the drivers. The deaths take the road toll for the year to 125, 23 fewer than for the same time last year. Karl Stefanovic has opened up about his sudden exit from Channel 9 after interviewing an extreme right-wing figure on his podcast.
11: The product is becoming so beige because they're so worried about blowback from advertisers that you end up on air with beige personalities.
10: And Lethal Weapon star Danny Glover has revealed a battle with Alzheimer's disease. The 79-year-old says he was diagnosed 3 years ago. Glover starred alongside Mel Gibson in the movie franchise.
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10: Tom Stewart has been given the all clear to return from concussion for tonight's game against the Lions. He'll return alongside Bailey Smith after he missed the Cats' trip to Perth through illness. Back to work at the Cats tonight for Nathan Buckley after his first interview with Tasmania. The Geelong assistant, the first person to be interviewed for the top job at the league's newest club as it hunts its first coach. John Longmire and Ken Hinckley also set to interview for that gig. A late comeback from Belgium in its World Cup clash with Senegal this morning, the match going to overtime after Belgium equalised with a second goal. Earlier this morning, England made its way to the round of 16 with a 2-1 win over the Democratic Republic of the Congo.
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10: Rain and a top of 15 today, showers and 15 again tomorrow. Right now at North Shore, it's 13 degrees.
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14: Just a quick update with the new intake of words with the Oxford English Dictionary.
13: Yep.
14: Aussie slang. Something that you and I have all been. So there's yeah, nah. That's in the dictionary. Donkey vote. And a couple of things that I've been a checkout chick. That's in there. And look at this. The final one. Flog. Oh, no, I don't mean that, Nick. It's in
13: I'll
14: the dictionary.
13: It.
14: You'll take it.
13: I'll take it.
14: You'll take it. All right. Now, our very favourite person who's none of those things is loitering.
13: Mm-hmm.
14: Zach Tui is in for a footy tipping.
13: Yes.
14: I'm feeling a bit of cheek today.
13: Oh, are you?
14: Let's dish it up to him.
13: Bill and Nick in the morning. Zach

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2: Tui for a second. Can you believe it?
1: Zach Tui loves a goal.
3: And now...
1: loves a goal, Zach Tui on the check side.
3: It's time for Tui's Tips with Mill and Nick.
4: Round 17 is upon us and so is Zach Tui. Good morning to you, mate.
5: Yeah, good morning. What do you want?
6: What?
5: I'm being bullied already.
6: No, you're not being bullied. I just looked at him and I said, what are you doing? Have you had your nails done?
4: Have you?
5: They're long.
6: They're quite long.
5: Okay, all right.
4: What's going on with them? Don't you bite them like me?
5: No, I don't bite them.
6: And they're quite creamy looking. I'm sorry, Zach.
5: Creamy looking. I don't know. Is that...
4: It's
5: poor calcium or something, isn't it, in your diet?
6: No. You're drinking milk in the fridge in the middle of the night with your underpants on.
4: Good calcium intake, I would have thought.
6: Let's reset. I just noticed I'm not bullying you. They're long and I just, like, you could, yeah, anyway.
4: There's a carry on from him. You're bullying me.
6: Yeah. Hello, Zach.
5: Oh, yeah. Hi, Mill. Lovely to see you.
6: Welcome.
5: It's great to be here again.
6: You've got your slippers on, your nails done. You're living your best life. Hey, you've got a few people in town, but I'm very pleased to see or hear that you're actually going to get to watch a game of footy tonight.
5: It's the first one since retiring that I'll go to as just a spectator and sit.
4: Who are we going with?
5: I've got one of my best mates out visiting, and my nephew and his girlfriend are here.
4: Beautiful.
5: Yeah. So we'll all head along. But it's going to be fun. I feel like I'm doing something wrong, having a drink at the footy.
6: Yeah, well,
5: do you know what I mean? Like,
6: yeah.
5: So,
4: that's good.
5: Yeah.
6: So. You would feel like that. Enjoy. We'll circle back.
4: Can I just ask, is Big Reg going to dress up as... So you're going to let people know that you're there?
5: I don't think I'll have to. Okay. But I might just give them a little heads up and chuck on a pair of boots and a mouth guard and just sit in the crowd.
6: Well, I'll tell you now, good if you're man. Getting a fight, you got the nails to save yourself. I'll tell you that right now. If you were playing netball for the Cats, you'd get those things trimmed.
5: Just scale walls with these things.
6: All right, Nicky, we're up to round 17. Let's go.
4: Yeah, we are. So the Cats, we'll circle back to the Cats a little bit later on. Sydney Swans and the Doggies at the SCG tomorrow night.
5: Yeah, I think I'm nearly off. The Swans.
4: You're off them.
5: For a team that's sitting where they're sitting, I don't know if I'm buying what they're selling.
4: Okay.
5: Now, having said that, they're going to win this game.
4: Yeah, right.
5: But I'm not convinced about Sydney long term, but they should win.
6: One word shootout, Eagles, Crows.
5: Crows.
6: Okay.
4: Okay. That's Friday night. We've got the double header Friday night. Saturday, down in Lonnie, Hawthorn and Melbourne.
6: Mm.
5: Yeah, down there I'm going Hawthorn. If it was at the... I'm still not sure Melbourne have lost at the MCG. Because we're looking at this fixture, I think I'd have been tempted to tip them at the G, but down there you got to go with Hawthorn. Mm-hmm. Unbelievable surface, by the way. A little bit of trivia: is maybe the best deck in the AFL.
6: Really?
5: Stadiums, obviously.
4: Lonnie.
5: Yeah, it's unbelievable.
4: Better than the J.
5: Absolute carpet.
4: Get out.
5: Yeah, it's absolute carpet.
4: Really?
5: That's
6: interesting. All right, Giants and Frio Saturday 1:30.
5: Yeah, Frio. You just can't really tip against them.
6: Frio. Oh, look at this game coming up. I'm worried about this game. I might play this now just in case we don't get to play it on Saturday.
4: Oh, that's all right.
6: All right, tee off, you idiot.
5: No, I'm not teeing off, I know.
6: All right, sorry.
5: I just think it's like, I don't know, two dogs with limps trying to...
4: Two old dogs.
5: Like two dogs. I go Gold Coast.
6: Yeah,
5: up there,
6: enough.
5: I'll go Gold Coast.
6: I'm going to go them too.
4: I think they've lost the plot, haven't they, the Gold Coast?
5: Really shocking. Like,
4: well, they, at the start of the year, correct me if I'm wrong, they were premiership favourites for the first 3 rounds.
5: Off Geelong in the first game, and then I can't remember how the first 4 or 5 weeks went, but I thought they were almost the team to beat at one stage. And now
6: we could win then.
4: You could.
6: You just don't like us. Now, can I ask you a quick question before we get into Richmond and Carlton? Can I ask you a real important question about the Blues? Why don't they just hire this guy that's won 5 in a row? Why are we looking for another coach?
5: Yeah, it's interesting, isn't it? It's hard to know how much of this is the, you know, new bounce, freshness. But I suspect, like, if he goes even break even between now and the end of the season, he almost has to get it. I'm a little bit with you, because like, you always get a little bit of a spike in performance when a new coach comes in, but he's almost making it like unfeasible to hire anybody else.
6: Yeah.
5: So I will go with him for what it's worth.
4: In saying that, you're going for Carlton?
5: I am going for Carlton against the Tigers.
4: Very good.
5: Tigers are doo-doo.
4: Yes, they are.
5: No, they're bad.
4: Not as bad as Essendon. We'll come back and look at Essendon and the Cat, Zach Tui, in the house, shaping your home around you with GJ Gardner-Holmes, Geelong.
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3: 93.9 traffic.
7: Settlement Road is becoming heavier and heavier inbound over the James Harrison Bridge. Port Arlington Road is almost stationary inbound before Wilson's Road. You can try the Bellarine Highway instead. The intersection of Shannon Avenue and Aberdeen Street continues to see traffic building in all directions. If you are getting a V-line this morning, definitely jump on the V-line website as major disruptions are causing services to be delayed at Southern Cross due to a track fault at Flyover Junction. 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Hurry, sale ends Sunday, only at Freedom. That's the latest Bay 93.9 traffic for Geelong and the Surf Coast.
8: Rain and 15 today. Hi there, I'm Nicole in the newsroom. The burnt-out car used in a drive-by shooting in Corio has been found in grassland at Norlane. The homicide squad is investigating the death of a teenager discovered outside a medical centre in Melbourne's north. And two people have climbed the highest point of the Empire State Building in New York, leaving New Yorkers in shock. And in sport, no changes for Brisbane as it makes its way to Cardinia Park tonight. The reigning premier is coming off a dominant win over Sydney. Rain and a top of 15 today, showers and 15 again tomorrow.
0: 10 felt excessive. 8 felt, well, lazy. So we landed on the classic 9 at 9. 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
4: 19 minutes past 8. Mel and Zach are just strutting around doing stand-up comedy. Mm-hmm. But more Zach Tui next. All thanks to our mates at GJ Gardner Homes. Good morning to Rowan and the gang there. We'll continue Zach next.

0: We've got Zach in the building. Just a quick walk around for us. No jobs for you today.
1: Yeah,
0: felt a bit sorry for you. And I didn't want to get your nails dirty.
1: Yeah,
0: all right, so let's get back in. Nikki, you want to pick up on this one?
2: Essendon. Now, we're just talking about the Carlton coach. May as well. Dan Solomon's not doing a lot at Essendon. How are you seeing Essendon and St Kilda Sunday?
1: Yeah, well, St Kilda are going to win.
2: Yeah.
1: But it's the coaching. I don't know what to think of Essendon and how they're run. Mm. It's like...
0: Yeah, you do.
1: I think Hurd... Yeah, I do, actually. I can't swear on video. Like, if Hurd puts his hat in the ring, it just deters the rest of the best available coaches going for... I don't know. I think it's really odd. Would you have James Hurd? If you could click your fingers now, would you take him?
2: I think... If we say James Kelly has been at Essendon all that, right? So I would like someone like James Kelly.
1: Yeah.
2: So James Kelly comes in. This is what would happen. James Kelly would come in. James Hurd would be in the background with Kevin Sheedy and all those other Essendon Boys Club members going, blah, blah, you know, blah. James Kelly wouldn't get a good shot at it. So they may as well just appoint Hurd. It's either successful...
1: If that was
2: or it stinks, and then you go, you've had your turn, Hurdy, now get in a Pops Kelly or someone.
0: Glazing over. Let's move along.
2: It's the end.
0: It's the best. Yep, so you're going St Kilda. Right, Port Adelaide, North Melbourne.
1: Port Adelaide I'm going with, although I don't think that's a given, but I'm going Port Adelaide just because North are North. I mean,
0: yeah, but they're
1: that.
0: Pretty good North, I don't mind.
1: Yeah, they are a lot better, but I don't know, I think Port... they could easily have three or four more wins given how tight some of their losses have been. And over there, I'll back them.
0: All right. The greatest
2: team of all. Tonight, it's Geelong and Brisbane. And you're famously going for the first time.
1: I'm
2: you let everyone
1: excited.
2: Know. Everyone's excited to see you. Photo. Greatest team of all. Tonight, it's Geelong and Brisbane. And you're famously going for the first time.
1: I'm
2: you let everyone
1: excited.
2: Know. Everyone's excited to see you. Photo op.

0: All right, then. Beautiful. Shall we go through the scores?
1: Yes, let's please do on this new tipping sheet that me and ChatGPT invented, Zach.
2: I haven't seen anything,
1: but yeah, no, it's good. It's
0: comprehensive.
1: Zach, 96. Millicent, 84.
0: Ugh.
1: And I'm 93.
0: And now who's being bullied? He's sniggering at me.
1: There we go. There we go. Hey, Zach, thanks. Good luck tonight, mate, getting all those photos with all the fans, and we'll see you next week.
2: Thank you, guys.
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1: Happy birthday if you're celebrating one today, Wednesday, July the 1st. Happy birthday to Chloe Russell from Grovedale. I think that's the 2nd of July, I'll say that. Happy birthday, Chloe. Happy 23rd today, Chloe. Enjoy your special day. It's from the family. Let's go to Jody from Mount Dunedin. Happy birthday, Mum. You're the best. Christopher Ferguson's having a birthday today. Happy 30th, big boy. And Eileen Harris turns 100, if you don't mind,
0: wow,
1: Millicent.
0: Wow, that's a great innings, isn't it?
1: Isn't it?
0: 100.
1: 100. Sophie Focato from Newtown's turning 11 as well today. All of you guys in the draw to win a delicious experience at Frankie. They are Geelong's premier Asian fusion restaurant, cocktail bar and function venue. $200 to spend. We'll do that tomorrow.
0: That would be a great celebration. You share your birthday with Margot Robbie, Lindsay Lohan, heaps of people. No, I'm just looking. It's a big, long list. Happy birthday,
1: Ryan. We'll wrap it up.
0: Have a beautiful day.
1: And Nicole Gunn just around the corner with your news and Peter Ford with all your showbiz is Goss coming up soon.
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4: If you are heading into the Geelong CBD from the east, I try to avoid Port Arlington Road. It is bumper to bumper before Wilson's Road. You can try the Bellarine Highway instead. Settlement Road, it continues to build over the James Harrison Bridge inbound. Latrobe Terrace, very slow southbound past the train station. Speaking of train stations, there is a major disruption alert for the Geelong line. I jump on the V-Line website to stay up to date. 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That's the latest Bay 93.9 traffic for Geelong and the Surf Coast.

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11: Rain and a top of 15 today. Good morning, I'm Nicole in the Bay Newsroom. A burnt-out car used in a drive-by shooting in Corio has been found in grassland in Norlane. A single shot was fired into a home on Wyoming Avenue on June 13. Police believe it was a targeted attack and the hunt continues for the shooter. The homicide squad has arrested two people over the death of a teenager who died outside a medical centre in Melbourne's north. The teen found bleeding from an apparent stab wound. He died at the scene in Craigieburn. Homeowners are being assured the market will bounce back as Australia enters its ninth housing downturn since the mid-90s. Domain says these downturns have historically been short and contained and followed by a strong and longer-lasting uptake. The Albanese government has shut down talk of forcing companies to pay superannuation to under-18s. The Greens behind the push, but the government says it would cost business $1 billion in payments. Donald Trump has given an update on the peace talks with Iran. The US president has declared they're making good progress.
12: The denuclearization of Iran is moving along well. They've had very good meetings and we'll see. We hit them very hard for three nights, as you know, but we're getting along very well.
11: Two people have climbed the highest point of the Empire State Building in New York. They hung a protest peace banner, leaving onlookers in shock.
13: There's a guy on top of the Empire State Building. It's still, I mean, are they workers or is this...
11: It's believed the climb ended in a proposal and an arrest. Leopold residents have been left in ankle-deep water after a water main burst near a shopping centre. Emergency crews were on the scene after the pipe burst. Those on the scene reporting water had risen well over the gutters on Melaleuca Road. And four-time divorcee Jennifer Lopez is offering up relationship advice. She says she doesn't see herself as a failure and says people should throw themselves a party when a relationship ends, calling it a launch pad into your next best self.
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11: No changes for Brisbane as it makes its way to Cadinia Park tonight. The reigning Premier is looking to keep its form going against the Cats after a dominant win against Sydney last week. Daria Kazatkina is through to the third round of Wimbledon, the Aussie flying through in three sets after dropping the first in a tiebreaker. It sets her up for a third round clash with Naomi Osaka. The Belgium-Senegal clash at the World Cup has gone to extra time after ending regular time at 2-2. Earlier, England advanced to the round of 16 with a 2-1 win over the Democratic Republic of Congo.
10: Not in the car? No worries. 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
11: Rain and a top of 15 today, showers and 15 again tomorrow. Right now at Drysdale, it's 13 degrees.
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17: 24 minutes to 9, Thursday mornings. 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There's a footy game on tonight.
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17: Thank you, Miss Bun.
18: Thank you, Bunny. All right, now, Peter Ford in just a minute with Showbiz Goss, one of the members of the Village People. Lots of tributes flowing in with some other things for you as well. Yeah.
17: Thank you, Nick Carter from the Backstreet Boys. Mill and Nick in the morning, Bay 93.9. Was that NSYNC?

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1: Bonjour, Pierre. Village people, there's tributes flowing in. What's going on?
2: Yeah, so the original lead singer of the Village People has died. Dick DeWillis was his name, just the day before his 75th birthday. And he also co-wrote some of the biggest hits they ever had, such as YMCA, in the Navy, You Can't Stop the Music. I mean, massive hits. And it's a very interesting story, actually, because the Village People were kind of put together. They were all Broadway performers, Broadway theatre performers. And they were put together as a group and they were given these characters to play. So they were all employees. They never really owned the group themselves. Yeah. And then once Dick DeWillis, he fell out with some of them. And so by the time they really hit big, he'd actually already left the group. This is 1980 at this point. And he hated them and they all hated him. And then he went off the rails with drugs and everything. So fast forward 37 years, he gets his act together. He somehow gets a lot of money. He goes and buys the Village People, the rights to the name, fires all the old ones who were mean to him, and puts himself back in again as the lead singer, even though his voice had completely gone. So it'd make a great movie, actually, because it's a great soundtrack. And Australians have always loved the Village People. You know, from day one, if you've got a party going and it's not really taking off, doesn't matter if it's a 21st birthday or a 100th birthday.
1: Yeah.
2: You put on either ABBA or the Village People, you're laughing.
1: Absolutely.
3: Gets the party started, Pete. Now, Carlos Stefanovic, there's been a fair bit going on. What is the latest?
2: Gee, what a mighty downfall in the space of a couple of weeks. So now his radio show with Eddie Maguire is not proceeding. Well, I guess the show is, but with Eddie, but not with Carl. So he's out there as well, although the radio network haven't actually put out a statement to confirm or in any way to explain why, but I think it's pretty apparent why, because of the various boycotts that were potentially going to take place. But it'd be fascinating now to see how Carl can make this work. I mean, obviously he's going to concentrate on his podcast. He's getting a lot of publicity. He's got a lot of subscribers. But can you get the advertising in to bring in the kind of money that he's used to? And he's not going down the path that Kyle is going with getting subscriptions. That's going to be even more interesting. But Carl will now be relying on this podcast for his income. So let's see if he can make it work.
1: Oh, indeed. And to wrap us up for the week, Pete, Taylor Swift's wedding, photos, no photos, what's going on, when is it?
2: Well, it's happening sort of our time tomorrow, about this time, is the rehearsal event, and then there's a cocktail party after that. So it'll be starting to happen this time tomorrow, but the actual wedding itself will be Saturday morning our time up until Saturday lunchtime. And it'll be fascinating to see if she does actually release any photographs. I'd be surprised if she doesn't, because she knows her fan base is very invested in her. And she's written songs now for 15 years about love and loss and finding true love and hoping to get married. And so now it's actually happening for real. I'd be very surprised if she doesn't share some pictures from this amazing event, you know, this this transformation that's taking place inside Madison Square Garden to make it into a wedding venue is weird, but it's quite funny when you think about this top-secret wedding being held in a sports arena in the middle of one of the busiest cities in the world.
1: It sure is. All right, we can't wait to hear about that next week. Thank you so much, Pete.
2: Thank you, see you soon.
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6: Settlement Road is ST ruggling inbound over the James Harrison Bridge. Traffic aplenty on MacKillop Street, Ryrie Street and Latrobe Terrace in all directions. Port Arlington Road is very slow before Wilson's Road due to roadworks. Jump across to the Bellarine Highway instead. Major disruptions for the Geelong line due to a track fault at Flyover Junction. Jump on the V-Line website to stay up to date with any service changes. Bob Jane T-Marts has a massive 35% off selected Bridgestone tyres. The savings are huge and they won't be beaten with their best tyre price guarantee. Bob Jane T-Marts, they'll look after you. That's the latest Bay 93.9 traffic for Geelong and the Surf Coast.
7: Rain in 15 today. Hi there, I'm Nicole in the newsroom. Traffic brought to a gridlock at servos across town yesterday as the fuel excise cut was halved. Two people have died in a collision to the west of Geelong at Wearing. A 57-year-old man and a 70-year-old woman died in the crash at a remote intersection. And Geelong will transform into a party zone for the Socceroos this weekend. All Victorian pubs and clubs are being allowed to stay open Friday night and for an hour after the do-or-die clash with Egypt. And in sport, Bailey Smith and Tom Stewart back in for the Cats tonight to take on Brisbane at Cardinia Park. Rain and a top of 15 today, showers and 15 again tomorrow.
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3: 11 minutes to 9 Thursday morning. We are chasing a top of 18 that the shower's floating around. So if you go to the footy tonight, get that Bunnings poncho happening,
1: it's
3: baby girl.
1: Poncho time. You're better off to take a good raincoat, because the ponchos are, I've worn a poncho at the MCG where the wind whistles up through there.
3: Yeah.
1: You get wet and your bum gets wet. And anyway, enough of that.
3: It's not the worst thing, though.
1: It's not the worst thing.
3: Because if you haven't had a shower, then it's sort of, you know,
1: I
3: a bit refreshing.
1: Every day, don't you know? Hey, next, we're going to do a little gig guide for the school holidays.
3: Beautiful.
1: And especially there's some free stuff on today. So if you're looking for something to do with the kids, stick around.
3: Fantastic. Do you know I had 2 showers yesterday?
1: Did you?
3: I had 2. Do you ever have 2 showers
1: on
3: in a day?
1: Sometimes.
3: Well, because I went for a big walk yesterday instead of the gym, and I was sweating up, but I had 2 showers.
1: Yeah, 2 showers, O'Reilly.
3: I always sort of just have one.
1: No.
3: Is that weird?
1: It's not weird. What is weird is us continually unpacking this over the intro to this
3: song.
1: Well,
3: no, we've got 20 seconds to go, so.
1: Doesn't mean we have to use it. No, that's fine. 2 showers is good.
3: 2 showers, O'Reilly, you can call me from here on in.
1: Now you've just got to start making your bed regularly. This is a great song.
3: It is, isn't it?
1: No more talky-talky.
3: Well, stop talking. Bay 93.9, Mill and Nick in the morning. So, showers. Shoot.

0: in excess on Bay 93.9. Mill and Nick in the morning. We do it all thanks to E&S. Upgrade to better. Sale is on now. Mel, wrap us up with this awesome Ready? Drum roll. Give it to me, sis. Go. Oh, Mel. Oh, Mel, that was hot. Jeez, you're getting better and better every day.
1: Thank you, Nikki.
0: You're something else.
1: Yeah, I am something else. Now, it's time for our gig guide, holiday gig guide for the kids. Plenty going on.
0: Yeah.
1: Let's start with a movie at Reddings, maybe. Kids, this time we might focus on what? What are we watching?
0: We have got heaps going on. There's Toy Story, obviously. We talk about Toy Story all the time. What about Minions? Let's give Minions and Monsters a crack. 10:15 out at Warren Ponds, Reddings.
1: Yeah, that's your first one.
0: That's a good one.
1: Quite a few screenings for that one.
0: Every hour. Every hour there's one, so
1: that is good.
0: Get out there and have a look.
1: Do you know,
0: Minions.
1: If you want to do something tonight, Kids in the Raincoat, if you're not going to the footy, if that's not your thing or you're not watching, which probably is, but Eclipse in Bloom's on at the Geelong Botanical Gardens.
0: Yeah.
1: This is beautiful, light, immersive show, and tickets only start from $11.
0: If you don't mind.
1: It's so good. Mm. Now, we also love free things.
0: $3, that's still cheap.
1: Free things in our holiday guide. Here's today's. You ready? Drystar Library at 10:30.
0: Yeah.
1: There's the kids section. There's school holidays, arts, craft, and sewing.
0: Oh yeah.
1: So in celebration of the On the Move exhibition, join the National Wool Museum for this fun.
0: Cool.
1: So it's a part of the National Wool Museum. It's a transport themed craft workshop.
0: Cool.
1: So this is age 4 to 12.
0: That's hot.
1: No bookings. You can drop in on the day. And it's out at the library at Drysdale. But can I just remind you that during the holidays, our beautiful libraries around the region...
0: Oh, they're the best.
1: ...have so many things that are free. Yeah. If you look at the Geelong Library and Heritage Centre, free Wi-Fi... Come on, Gob. It's air conditioned, there's loos and everything. But up on the top level, there's the view of Corio Bay, but it's good.
0: It's beautiful.
1: And there's a dedicated children's level.
0: Yeah, great.
1: And there's got books and story time sessions. There's a quiet area for parents. And there's just, and it's free. It's free.
0: Can I just say, with if you're doing sewing and all that, you're making clothes or something like that.
1: Yeah.
0: With the fashion week happening in Powie at the moment, there's men's transparent loafers. You know, that's a new thing. It's going to sell for like $1,200 or something. It's ridiculous. Yeah. Kids, if you want to make Uncle Nick get ahead of time and get some transparent loafers.
1: Yeah.
0: You can do them and you can drop them off at the studio if you can, please.
1: You could make something today at the Arts and Crafts.
0: But Uncle.
1: It's a more transport themed.
0: Yeah.
1: So that's your feet,
0: I'm walking.
1: That is our gig.

0: A cappella, Bay 93.9, Mill and Nick in the morning. We do it all thanks to ENS. Upgrade to better. Sale is on now. That is it for us today as we just land on 9 o'clock. Big show tomorrow, Mill.
1: Yeah, we've got Fun Hit Wonders after 8, which we love. And everybody that's called the show this week could be having a $200 dinner or lunch at the Heads in Barwon Heads. Their winter menu is out. So good. You just got to call the show and have a chirp.
0: Yep.
1: We'll give you another chance to do that tomorrow.
0: We will see you tomorrow. We love you.
1: Go Cats.
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4: Settlement Road is pretty much stationary inbound over the James Harrison Bridge. Barwon Heads Road is also very stop-start in both directions due to roadworks. Port Arlington Road is also struggling due to roadworks before Wilson's Road inbound. If you are getting a V-line this morning, the 930 South Geelong to Southern Cross service will not run today. Neither is the 941 Warren Ponds to Southern Cross service due to a train fault at Flyover Junction. 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
5: Rain and a top of 15 today, broadcasting on Wattleron Country. Good morning, I'm Nicole in the Bay Newsroom. Geelong will transform into a party zone for the Socceroos this weekend. All Victorian pubs and clubs are being allowed to stay open Friday night and for an hour after the do-or-die clash with Egypt on Saturday morning. The move expected to generate millions for the state and local economies. Traffic brought to a gridlock at servos across town yesterday as the fuel excise reduction was halved. Several stores across town reporting a significant rise in the number of customers as people rushed in to get their fuel before prices rose. Two people have died in a collision to the west of Geelong at Wearing. A 57-year-old man and a 70-year-old woman died in the crash at a remote intersection yesterday afternoon. A Taiwanese man has been charged over an alleged people smuggling operation in far north Queensland. The 34-year-old is due to face court today after being arrested at a supermarket car park at Weipa. Health leaders are calling for the government to limit unhealthy food marketing for children. The Cancer Council's David Martin says children need to be better protected.
6: The goal is really to create a healthier environment for children and to make the healthy choice for their parents easier to make that choice.
5: Crews were called in for waterworks at Leopold after a main burst on Melaleuca Road. Police are also on the scene to direct traffic as ankle-deep water flooded the roads outside a shopping centre. No major disruptions to traffic were reported. The FBI has confirmed recent Nancy Guthrie ransom notes are fake. The letters were sent to celebrity news site TMZ and claimed they'd give up the kidnappers in return for millions in crypto. The 84-year-old mother of Today Show host Savannah Guthrie was taken from her home in February. And Village People lead singer Victor Willis has died at the age of 74. The band confirming he'd fought a short battle with cancer. Willis co-wrote and sang a number of their hits, including In the Navy, YMCA and Macho Man.
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5: Bailey Smith and Tom Stewart back in for the Cats tonight to take on Brisbane. Smith returning from illness while Stewart has been given the all clear after missing games through concussion. Jack Bowes and George Stevens have both been dropped to make way. Nathan Buckley will be back in Geelong's coach's box tonight after a first interview with Tasmania. Buckley, the first coaching candidate to interview with the Devils as they hunt their first coach. Ken Hinckley and John Longmire also set to be interviewed. Belgium has come back from 2 goals down to advance to the round of 16 at the World Cup. The Belgians scoring the winner in extra time. England already through with a 2-1 win against the Democratic Republic of Congo.
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7: Good morning, Liam Robertson from Surfing Victoria here with your morning surf report. Well, it's Groundhog Day again. We've got a very similar conditions to the last few days. Really small swell on offer and northerly winds across the entire coastline, making the best bet the open beaches. We are expecting those winds to tick around more to the northwest, which might make it a little bit tricky later on this afternoon. But keep an eye on that. Head to the open beaches. That's your best bet. As always, if you are going for a surf, surf with a mate and play it safe by the water.
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5: A bit of rain today and a top of 15, showers and 15 again tomorrow. Right now it's 13 degrees and you're listening to Bay 93.9.
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0: Whether you're on to your first cup of coffee or your fourth, hey, I'm not here to judge. Let's jump into the classic 9 at 9, the best way to kick off your workday. I've got nine songs lined up to play for you that all have one common thing joining them together. You've got to work out what it is and then get in touch on 52-299-939 to have a guess. This morning, we started off with 1927. That's when I think of you. Bay 93.9, classic 9 at 9.

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Doing it all thanks to my very good mates at Geelong Mazda. Go and see him, Geelong Mazda. Engineered to excite, Sam. Cloudy today around Geelong, Ballerina and the Surf Coast. Heading for a top of 15 and some heavy showers on the way later today. So be mindful if you've got washing hanging on the line. Pretty similar conditions tomorrow, Friday at this stage. Windy with showers and a top again of 15. Now, we haven't had a correct guess yet for the Classic 9 at 9, but I don't think you'll need a hint. Keep listening and I reckon you'll get it sooner rather than later. We go from 5, Keep On Moving, to U2 and Everlasting Love. 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

0: 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Marie's called up to have a guess this morning. Marie, what are you thinking?
1: There's number in the artist's name.
0: That is correct. Numbers in the artist's name. Well done to you. And what have you got planned today?
1: I've got to run a few errands in between these showers, obviously.
0: Oh, yeah, you've just got to time your right moment and bolt for it.
1: Yeah, take the umbrella.
0: Yeah, oh, absolutely, and the raincoat as well. Hopefully it's not too windy for you. And the phones have lit up too, Marie, so you're in the nick of time. I can't even talk this morning.
1: Oh, gosh. Thanks, guys.
0: No worries.
1: Congratulations on little Patrick.
0: Oh, thank you, Marie. Yeah, I'm not getting much sleep, but it's all worth it. I'm sure that'll balance out at some point.
1: It will. Have a nice day.
0: Thanks, Marie. You too. Talk to you soon.
1: Bye.
0: Here's Four Non Blondes and What's Up with more at the Classic 9 at 9. Bands with Numbers is our theme this morning. 25

0: by 93.9, French Outfit, Eiffel 65, and Blue Dubba Dee to finish up the Classic 9 at 9. I was so obsessed with that video clip growing up, that little cool blue alien, I couldn't get enough of it. I reminisce. The Classic 9 at 9, won by Marie this morning. It was bands with numbers in them, so we'll have a brand new theme on the way for you to crack tomorrow. Alex Warren, new music from him, Fever Dream, plays in minutes here at Bay 93.9.
1: How's this for a vibe? That big 80s chorus. A fresher tune you're already loving. And the Aussie anthem that still shakes the speakers along Eastern Beach. Millen Nick in the morning. Feel good all day with a playlist like no other. Across Geelong and the Surf Coast. This is Bay.
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1: Bay 93.9, playing music to have you feeling good. And great news for hospitality venues. Pubs and clubs in Geelong will be allowed to stay open all night for the Socceroos clash on Saturday morning. Nicole Gunn's got some more on that with the latest local news next. After 10, Cheap Trick. Wherever you go, I'll be with you. Plus Paul Kelly straight after your news. And the John Farnham song inspired by the fall of the Berlin Wall. It's on the way at Bay 93.9.
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4: 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No hold-ups on the likes of the Geelong Ring Road in either direction or the Surf Coast Highway, and smooth sailing to Melbourne on the Princes past the airport, in through the Maltby Bypass and Point Cook Bend. 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That's the latest Bay 93.9 traffic for Geelong and the Surf Coast.
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6: Rain and a top of 15 today. Hi there, it's Nicole in the newsroom. The Socceroos World Cup match is shaping up to be a massive party. Geelong's pubs, clubs and restaurants are being given permission to open overnight this Friday so fans can support Australia at the Cup.
15: So this announcement is genuinely a great outcome for venues. We think it's a great outcome for fans. It means people can come together safely, responsibly, you know, being served by people with an RSA.
6: That's Matthew Dawson from the Australian Hotels Association. Police have renewed calls for information to a drive-by shooting in Corio last month. The burnt-out getaway car found dumped in Nor Lane. Investigators believe it was a targeted attack. Two males have been arrested after a 15-year-old boy died in an overnight stabbing in Melbourne's north at Craigieburn. He was allegedly ambushed by a group of youths near the Craigieburn Community Hospital just before 8 last night. The Moira Deeming situation could be decided tomorrow. The Liberal Party's Administrative Committee has